0: You're listening to WCDB Albany. I'm DJ Vincent, and this is The Still Life. The first two songs you heard were Season of the Witch by Alanis Morissette and Sun Song by Arab Strap. Season of the Witch, I didn't know this until today, until after I added it to the playlist, but it's a song made for a new TV show coming out about Baba Yaga. I don't have too much information about it other than that, but it is the newest Alanis Morissette song, so of course I had to play it. Next up is Straight Line Was a Lie by The Beths.
1: Sorry, I was thinking about something else.

0: one of the neighbors from down the street. This racket of this music has been going on all afternoon, and I'm sick and tired of it. If it doesn't stop, I'm calling the police.
1: WCDB Albany.
2: Does that mean it's louder? Is it any louder?
3: Well, it's one louder, isn't it?
1: Turn it up.
2: One louder. Why don't you just make 10 louder and make 10 be the top number and make that a little louder?
3: These guys are 11.

That was Violins by Blondshell, and before that was Straight Line Was a Lie by The Beths. The next song is also Little Death by The Beths. But before we get there, I just want to explain that the sort of vibe for today is more into the rock side of things than my usual indie pop rock. But definitely still got a lot of indie vibes there. Most of these are new releases and or new-ish releases. I started with the idea of songs that were sort of like bring me into the fall. What's been on my playlist lately, what I feel like I'm going to be listening to a lot in the coming semester. Today is the first day where I've sort of noticed like, okay, I can't be going outside without a jacket anymore. It's not like the flannel and t-shirt isn't cutting it out anymore. Now it's fall time. I know there was supposed to be like a water party earlier today on campus, and like, I couldn't go to that. It was way too cold. But yeah, I'll try to point out the new releases when I can. This one, I think, is the Beths from the Beths' newest album. Here is Little Death.

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4: That was Burning Out by the Linda Lindas, and before that, Mr. Good Feelings by the Wild Party. You might know Wild Party's song Outright that I may or may not have played on there, but it is one of their well-known ones. Mr. Good Feelings is from, I believe, an EP that is their newest release, and Burning Out and Closer, the next song, which is the Linda Lindas feat. Hayley Williams, is also from their newest album. So here's Closer by the Linda Lindas and Hayley Williams of Paramore.

Before the next one, which is going to be by Asian Kung Fu Generation, definitely not the newest release. I did play that last time. I'm going to talk about the event happening at NOFA in Troy tomorrow as per their weekly schedule. It's going to be a Bring Your Own Vinyl Night. Those happen Monday, 6 to 11 p.m. at NOFA in Troy. Accompanied by this event is going to be an all-day happy hour. There's more info on this event on the No Fun Troy website, so feel free to check that out. After Loop and Loop by Asian Kung Fu Generation, it's going to be 405 by Chase Petra, definitely part of their newest release. I like the rest of the songs in that album too. 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But first, here's Asian Kung Fu Generation with Loop and Loop.

That brings us to our Van quote. Maybe I should start calling it that. Our Van Gogh quote of the week after 405 by Chase Petra and Loop and Loop by Aging Kung Fu Generation. Before we get to our last three songs, I'm going to read a letter sent in, I believe, 1888 from Vincent to his brother Theo, just describing his feelings about autumn, because it's something that I stumbled upon specifically looking for something in relation to the autumn season, and I thought it was really neat. It goes, now it is autumn in the woods. I am full of it. There are two things in autumn that particularly appeal to me. Sometimes there is a mild melancholy in the falling leaves, in the muted light, in the haziness of things, and the elegance of the slender tree trunks. Then I love the more sturdy, rugged side just as much. Those strong light effects, for instance, on a man digging, perspiring in the midday sun. He goes on to talk about how he paints these sort of scenes. He tries to paint these sort of scenes every single day, and he hopes to get to a point that through painting as often, he'll be able to create one good thing, one quality piece every single day, which is quite the task to place on yourself as an artist, especially when you are your biggest critic, you know, and things like that. I like that quote because it's not as profound as a lot of the famously quoted lines from his letters. It's something that he is observing in his everyday life. It comes from a very human place of noticing, like, the changing of the seasons, like what sticks around, what's different, what makes you see things in a slightly different light, literally and figuratively. So yeah, that's why I like that one. Our last three songs are going to be Merry-Go-Round, Whatever You Wanna, and Fred Crab by Francis Forever. The first one is by Carol Addis, who I have played the song Dreams by her once or twice. I found it over the summer, and it's become one of my favorite songs. And I stumbled upon this one that I'm pretty sure is from her newest album as well. So here's Merry-Go-Round by Carol Addis.

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1: 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Call the number 518-442-4242. That is 518-442-4242 to learn more if you would like.

That was Whatever You Wanna by Annabelle Dinda, and before that, Merry Go Round by Carol Addis. The last one we have for today is Red Crab by Francis Forever, which is, I believe, the B-side of their new release. It comes with another song that I'm blanking on the name of right now, but it's a two-song EP, I believe. Something along those lines. But yeah, Red Crab by Francis Forever. Whatever You Wanna by Annabelle Dinda is also the newest release. From Annabelle Dinda, that's part of a full album, and that's the live version. The title is Whatever You Wanna Live with the Boys. I prefer that version to the other, but they're both great. Very Annabelle Dinda. I enjoy them a lot. Here is our last song for the night, Red Crab by Francis Forever.

0: That was our last song for the night, Red Crab by Francis Forever. I hope you all enjoyed the set. This is another one that I'm probably going to try and add onto the Instagram when I can. And yeah, that's all I have for you, so have a good night.
1: 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Picture this. 1. Myron Egghead, basic nerd. 2. 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
11: 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I'm your host, DJ Dirty Water Hot Dog. Bad morning, America. Tonight's show is going to be just a bunch of hardcore music from Pittsburgh, Pennsylvania. I got some close friends from there, and it's a nice city. It's Duolingo HQ is there. That's about what I know. There's a show on Friday at the Rat Den with Kakos, Alter, and Casket. It's going to be awesome. I'm always excited to hear Casket playing. Let's get right into it after pull up the Ozzy Osbourne drunk driving PSA that I love. In the meantime, I'm buying a... I have to get a new phone because my old one is... had the schnitzel, and oh boy, is that it's exhausting. I spent more time doing that than doing homework. Apologies for the delay. It's right over here.

0: Ah, crud. Hang on. I am... It's exhausting. All right.
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4: 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I'm your host, DJ Dirty Hot Water Hot Dog. Bad morning, America. Tonight's show is going to be just a bunch of hardcore music from Pittsburgh, Pennsylvania. I got some close friends from there, and it's a nice city. It's Duolingo HQ is there. That's about what I know. There's a show on Friday at the Rat Den, with Kakos, Alter, and Casket. It's going to be awesome. I'm always excited to hear Casket playing. But yeah, let's get right into it after pull up the Ozzy Osbourne drunk driving PSA that I love. In the meantime, I'm buying I have to get a new phone because my old one is had the schnitzel, and ooh, boy, is that... It's exhausting. I spent more time doing that than doing homework. It is... Apologies for the delay. It's right over... Here.
5: Hi, this is Ozzy Osbourne. For many years, you know I've had a drink problem, and I'm trying to battle that problem every single day. But one thing I don't do, I don't drive my car when I'm drinking. I get someone to drive me. Do not drink and drive. It's the stupidest thing. If you drink, just don't drive. Not only are you going to hurt yourself, you may hurt some other person, and you wouldn't want that on your conscience, would you?
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2: 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It is your boy DJ Hollywood in the building for IDK Sundays. The reason why I call it IDK Sundays is because, listen, I had a show Tuesday. I had a show Monday. I had a show. But listen, now it's on Sundays because of the surplus of students that are back on campus and now engaged with the radio station. We got a bunch of different disc jockeys. Fun fact, that's what DJ stands for, just in case you didn't know. But we got a bunch of new disc jockeys. Shout outs to all the new DJs. Shout outs to all the students. Shout outs to anybody in college getting to it, man. And shout outs to anybody hustling. But most of all, shout outs to them big freaks, man. And we're going to talk about that a little bit more a little bit later, but also very shortly. So enjoy some tunes, and I'll be right back. I'm taking requests, 518-442-4242. That is 518-442-4242. I got a special guest in the building, so sit tight, and you're going to find out who it is. Let's go.
3: 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Come on, man.

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9: 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Listen, I'm going on Instagram Live in a little bit, so I need y'all to tap in with me on the gram, all right? We could become gram fam, all right? 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Shout out to Mama PDR on the check-in, man.
10: Swear to God, Hama.
9: Big shout out, sir.
10: Hama, I love you, mommy.
9: Shout out to everybody tuned in right now, man. Capital District and beyond, man. We are going to keep the vibes going. As always, IDK Sundays, I try to get a special guest in the building. So today we have the one, the only, the biggest. The PDR biggest. Bigger in the building. Studio makes it up to PDR Bigger. Let's go. Crowd goes crazy. PDR Bigger, man. How you doing, my boy?
10: I'm all right. I'm alive, bro. I'm blessed.
9: Amen, man. Long time coming for an interview.
10: OD.
9: Is this your first radio interview?
10: Yeah.
9: Fire. Congrats, bro.
10: Thank you.
9: Always a pleasure to be a part of history. We did an interview before, and that's crazy because, like I said, we talked about this off air, and I was trying to figure out, we did something back in the future or back in the past, and I was like, yo, what did we do together? And I had to literally look it up on YouTube. I'm like, yo, I know we did some type of visuals together, and we were at OWO chopping it up.
10: Yeah, the yellow leather Vans and all.
9: The leather biker jacket. Yeah. And that was 5 years ago, bro. That's crazy. Time flies, OD. Bro. But here you are now, PDR Bigger, 2026 PDR Bigger, man. Big freak.
10: PDR Bigger in the building.
9: And we got to get into the big freak part a little bit more, man. But for people who don't know who PDR Bigger is, man, how would you describe PDR Bigger?
10: I'm just a creative. I'm from upstate. I do it all. I think I'm more masterful in music, but I do it all. I do fashion, a little bit of creative, you know what I mean? Graphic design, and I'll be doing modeling and shit. I do it all. I produce. I do all that. I really can't put myself in a box. I do it all, bro.
9: So if you had to, would you just call yourself a creative at that point versus a rapper or, you know, like a musician or a producer? Would you call yourself
10: just a creative? I'm a Renaissance man for sure.
9: Word. And how long you been? How long you been doing music? I know you've been tapping for a minute, but for people who don't know, how long have you been doing music?
10: I think I've had a hand in some type of music since I could honestly remember. Not to be cliche, but as long as I can remember. But I think seriously, taking it dead ass serious since probably 2017 for real.
9: Fire.
10: I've been going crazy with it.
9: And do you remember back to the moment where you were like, nah, I really I'm jacking music? Was it you hearing a sample of some sort, or seeing an artist freestyle or rap, or you hearing a song, or, you know, maybe even growing up, you know, you listening to that Sunday cookout music stuff at the crib. You know, you remember back to that moment?
10: Yeah, I mean, not a specific moment, but I'm the baby of the family, so like I always was immersed in music from my older sisters and my mom and my dad and my cousin. So like I always like I wanted to be a DJ growing up, like at a young age. It didn't work out. You know what I mean? But
9: it's never too late, right?
10: You can always learn something. But yeah.
9: So now, like I said, it's been a minute since we tapped in, but where do you feel like you are creatively now compared to a year or two or three ago, or even that 5 years ago that we did that interview? How do you feel like you've progressed creatively, or just, you know, the pocket that you kind of like sit in as a creative?
10: I think I'm like found myself a little bit more. I think that's really the biggest thing for me. Like I said, I've always been kind of doing it and just figuring out how I want to sound and what I want my swag to be like. But I think I'm at a point where I'm like, nobody is like me. I'm not like nobody else. Mm-hmm. And that's really my biggest thing, honestly. Just my individuality with it.
9: Say that. All right. So you just dropped Big Freak the biggest point, man.
10: The biggest.
9: And why did you feel like this project was something that, you know, it was time for it? Well, why did you feel that way?
10: Because I feel like in my past, I'm from Albany, so I think like a big thing here is like lyricism, and you know, a lot of rappers do like 16s and bar up heavy, and I just feel like I wanted to show people that I also am creative enough to make bops, like, you know what I mean? Mm-hmm. Stuff you could hear on a radio, stuff you could hear in a club that's right. Gonna make, you know what I mean, the girls shake a little bit, stuff like that. Because I've always been strong lyrically, but I don't feel like I ever really showcased my song making abilities.
9: Say no more. Well, on that note, let's hop into the first track off the EP, man. Congrats, by the way.
10: Yeah, thank you.
9: I have you intro it, man. Let's do it.
10: The first track off the album is PNC. I ain't gonna say what it stands for. You probably get it when the song come on, but PNC, I'm in here. I'm in the spot, man. Shout out Hollywood.
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2: Hi, I'd like to report a bear hug.
1: Uh-huh, okay.
2: Well, we were building a bonfire, and I saw some, like, dry brush and leaves around, so, you know, I said to move the bonfire somewhere else, and out of nowhere, Smokey Bear shows up and hugs me.
1: So you noticed some wildfire hazards and moved your bonfire to a safer location.
2: Yeah.
1: Yeah, that's Smokey, all right. 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It hits him close to home. 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So that's pretty special to get a hug from Smokey Bear.
2: So it was him. Hey, guys, I told you it was Smokey.
1: Okay, well, congratulations, my friend. And thanks for calling. 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
8: Subs, baby. 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I need me some anti-dry. Super anti-dry.

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1: Yes, sir. 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We are back. It is your boy DJ Hollywood in the building. IDK Sundays is in full effect. Listen, we got my guy PDR Bigga in the building, man. So we just listened to the first two tracks off of his new EP called Big Freak with the exclamation point. So most of the songs on here got the exclamation point next to it. What was the emphasis on the exclamation point? What was the importance of that?
2: I don't know. I just think it looks swaggy, honestly. Like, you know, I just like aesthetically, it just looked pleasing to my eye. Cause I even when, like, when I'm on social media, I think I'm always using, like, you know, like punctuation marks, and I'm always typing in caps, and people be thinking I'm screaming at them and shit, but like that's just how I type. I just think it looks cool.
1: Alright, so now where did the name Big Freak come from? The name of this EP, where did that come from?
2: I don't really have a reason. Like I think I didn't have a name for it, and my mother ended up giving me, she's like the vinyl queen, she had like thousands and thousands of vinyls, and she gave them to me, and when she gave them to me, I came across this one record. I forgot who it's by, but I came across this one record, and it was, well, the first song, it just starts, like, the way that the, what song is that? PNC starts, it's like, he was a big freak. It was, like, one of the first joints, so I just, it kind of just stuck with me. I had put it on one of the songs. I just thought I was going to use it as a soundbite, but I don't know, it kind of just encapsulated everything that I was talking about on the album. The album's pretty, like, freaked out a little bit.
1: Yeah. A little bit.
2: Yeah, yeah, I ain't gonna lie
1: and,
2: to you.
1: And we can't go past you saying you getting the records from your mom. Once again, shout out to Mama PDR.
2: 100%.
1: So you produced a lot of the tracks on here?
2: I produced all of them.
1: All of them?
2: Yeah, all seven.
1: All seven?
2: All seven.
1: Fire. So we can't go past that, man.
2: Thank you, brother.
1: So how long you been doing production?
2: Man, I think I can't even remember. I can't put a date on it, but just as long as I have been trying to make music, I've always been trying to, like, or always had a hand in the production, even when it was dirt. Like, you know what I mean? I just grew and became a better producer. So, like, maybe, like, since I was, like, maybe, like, I say, like, 11, maybe.
1: Fire. When you hear the word big freak, what comes to mind when you know you were even cooking that up? What comes to mind?
2: Like, of course, sexually a big freak, but I think, like, also the vibe for me at least was, like, you know, during it was summertime, I created a lot of these songs, so I was like I was in the club a lot. Shout out Craig Fusebox and all that. I'd be in there a little too much. And I just felt like that just was just me, and I'm like very vocal, I'm very boisterous, and, like, you know, like, I'm transparent about things, so, like, even the way I speak is, like, I don't really hold back. So I think that kind of was, like I said, encapsulating the whole vibe of that.
1: How many songs on this project is based off of real experiences?
2: All of them.
1: And what song do you think, you know, people might gravitate to the most? Like, if they were like, yo, I want to listen to, let's just say, one out of the seven, what song would you pick for them to listen to?
2: The next one, Shake Some. Shake Some is the hit.
1: All right, say no more. So let's get into it, man. Shake Some, my guy PDR Bigga is now in the building. Listen, shorty, Shake Some.
2: No cap.
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3: Oh, yes, bitch. I wonder if them hoes ready. 90.

0: Yeah. You do beats so good and you dress so good and all your girls look so good. How can you rap that good?
1: So are you gonna freestyle? You got a freestyle for us tonight, nigga? Cause you hyping it up. You talking about your chicks? You talking about your clothes? You got a freestyle for us tonight?
2: WCDB.
3: Yes, sir. WCDB, we are back. It is your boy DJ Hollywood, man. We got my guy PDR in the building. We're running through his new EP that is out on all platforms. It is called Big Freak, man. Like I said, out on all platforms. We gonna get some music videos from this?
4: Yeah, for sure. Definitely. I did the promo video. Shout out to A Supreme on the visuals. I did that just to kind of world build with it. But I think next step is definitely get you guys some visuals so y'all could get immersed even more.
3: Fire. Do you have a favorite track that you personally like on the EP?
4: Yeah, I think Shake Sound is my favorite because even just like performing it, it's real up tempo, it's real lit. And I think Heaven really kind of embodies me as a person. It's real player, it's real swaggy. So definitely Heaven as well. 1A, 1B.
3: That's fire, man. So what made you want to use like the In the Morning? Like you went crazy with the samples on this. So yeah, what makes what was the significance of that? Because I remember, I forgot where you wrote it. I was trying to find it.
4: It was on the gram, I think.
3: Was it on the gram? Yeah. I was scouring on Facebook. I'm like, he wrote it on Facebook.
4: Fair enough.
3: But you were talking about the different samples and the significance and, you know, all that. So talking about a little bit more.
4: I don't think I really was making it with like, you know, any sample in mind, like trying to be like, oh, it got to fit this aesthetic. I think everything right. just kind of fell into place how I was supposed to. Because some of these joints, I honestly, like when I was making it, like my studio in the crib, bro. So like
3: fire.
4: I get up out the bed and be in my drawers and make music. Mm-hmm. So like I ain't really do it like, oh, I'm making a project. I need to, you know, I just kind of was making music and a lot of them just fit. Had that niche sound that I was looking for, and I was like, I want to put these together. They're like, this sounds good after this and before this.
3: Mm-hmm.
4: So I just kind of made the project like that.
3: And we had that was Kanye West at the tail end.
4: Yeah, that was definitely, yeah, he was on Cosmic Kev.
3: Are you a fan of Kanye West?
4: Super. I'm local. Yeah, I ain't gonna lie.
3: Local. Yeah, yeah. Okay. heard you.
4: Swear to God.
3: So what's harder for you, being the artist or being the producer? You feel like,
4: I feel like producing's fun. You know, mm-hmm. like I can just make beats all day, you know, but I think being an artist is kind of hard because, well, I think it's both fun. I ain't gonna lie. It's equal, but I think the more challenging is being the artist or the rapper per se, because I kind of got to make sure that what I'm saying is cool and swaggy and lives up to like the moniker that I'm holding for myself, as well as makes sense and has lyrical content, you know what I mean? But the beat could just be like something that make you bob your head.
3: Yeah, there's an image to the artist. Yeah, it's not really, you know, you could just produce and just step out the way.
4: 100%.
3: Does producer Bigga and artist Bigga ever like have conflicts? Like, I kind of want to keep this, or maybe we'll take that out, or, you know, situations like that?
4: Yeah, people hate that I like make beats because I don't send them at all, because all the hot ones I keep them, you know what I mean? All the hot beats I make I keep. But as far as conflict though, like nah, not really. I like producing, so I got thousands of beats that I probably won't even rap on that I need to put in the pack and send to some artists, you know. Mm-hmm, but mm-hmm. then the ones that be hitting, I'm like, nah, I already know, like this is for me, and I'm going to do it. Like I feel something, I'm going to do it.
3: So just how you did the Big Freak EP, all, you know, produced by you, do you see yourself producing full projects for other artists in the future?
4: Yeah, I gotta feel it though. I gotta feel it. We gotta have some type of rapport, not like to be like cliche or whatever, but I just feel like when I'm excited to do something, or if I like feel it in my heart that I want to do it, that's when my best work I feel like comes out, you know.
3: Fire. I feel like I kind of asked this, but I'm gonna be more specific. Is there a beat on the EP that you're the most proud of, that you were like, wow, this is, I cooked this up, like this is fire?
4: I think it's Heaven, but I also think it's the self-titled joint, Big Freak, because I think it kind of got that modern kind of sexy drillish sound, but it also, like the end is very atmospheric. I feel like I'm a sample heavy producer.
3: Mm-hmm.
4: So sometimes it get kind of hard to get on the keys, and you know, I have no music theory, you know, I just hear it. So, but just like at the end, like we'll get there of course, but when we get there, like you'll just hear like, it's like sonically pleasing. It scratches something like in your brain, you know what I mean? For me at least.
3: Fire. All right. Well, on that note, let's get into Heaven, man. Drop it.
4: Of course. Oh yeah, all right. We about to drop Heaven. Shout out my boy Spliff too, cause that's my heart, and I make sure that he shine on this too. So this is Heaven by me, PDR Bigga. Love y'all.
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1: Yes, sir. 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Your boy is back. We got the big freak in the building, my guy PDR Bigga Man. We are listening to his EP, which is titled Big Freak. So I got some questions for you, man. So we're gonna play like almost like a this or that, but instead of this or that, it's gonna be like a freak or big freak. So yeah, freak is that. Like that's normal, that's regular. Big freak is big freak energy,
2: yeah, right?
1: All right. So I hope y'all ready for this. If not, oh well. All right. If a shorty says she likes threesomes, freak or big freak?
2: That's big freak. That's not, everybody don't like doing that. That's
1: okay.
2: Big freak.
1: Okay. If shorty says she's like, she likes the R. Kelly treatment, she likes to be peed on, the
2: that's
1: golden
2: Uber
1: shower.
2: Freak. The biggest of all freaks. That's ridiculous.
1: Shorty got a whole whole drawer of some toys.
2: That's freak.
1: That's freak. That's freak. Okay. What about a dedicated bedroom playlist? Freak or big freak?
2: That's freak. That's freak. Okay. Because yeah, that's freak. Yeah, I ain't gonna elaborate too great. That's freak.
1: What about shorty is super quiet and you know, timid and low key outside, but completely different demon time behind doors?
2: That's just freak. I like a loud woman about it. You gotta be transparent about it. I ain't gonna lie. Let me know what I'm getting into.
1: Shorty send you a 3 a.m. You up text. Freak or big freak?
2: That's freak. That's regular. That's regular.
1: She says she wants to be on your album cover kissing another girl, kissing you at the same time. Freak or big freak?
2: That's big freak. That's definitely big freak, man.
1: She knows every word to your big freak song. Freak or big freak?
2: That's freak, because I don't necessarily mean she gone. She might just be a fan. That's just freak.
1: Hilarious, man. All right, well, that ends the big the freak or big freak. We're gonna just keep it there, right? Yeah, so the city's going crazy right now, man. We have the Yari Toro. The song's called and it's the challenge, man. Shout out to everybody, because I think Trenchy's got a challenge going on too. Yeah. But what made you want to get on the challenge? Were you trying to like be the best on it, or you were like, nah, let me just kind of sharpen the tools?
2: Yeah, it was one of those. Like, I ain't gonna lie. Shout out ADG. I had through the Big Freak album release party. That might have been like, what, like 2 weeks ago. And when AD pulled up, he just, you know, he was popping it. Like, yeah, I just did the da da da da. He's like, y'all should do it. You know, shout out Frost and all the rips. And at first, I was like, I ain't even gonna do it. I felt it was too trendy, you know. I'm not really I'll be trying to go against the grain with mines, but then I just was like, let me just do it, you know what I mean? Like, and that joint went up. I ain't gonna lie, it went up OD. I ain't gonna stop.
1: Alright, say that. So can we hear PDR's version of the challenge?
2: Yeah, let's do it, bro. You got it, right?
1: Alright, yeah. Facts. We about to make it happen right now. So we got my guy PDR Bigga in the building, and we about to hear the official PDR challenge. Let me know what y'all think. Let's go.
3: Jotty.

0: PDB.
1: I say, shout out to my guy PDR, man. Went crazy on that one.
2: Thank you.
1: Yeah, man. Nah, I was jacking that. Shout out to Yari.
2: She got the city on Smash right now.
1: It's Jotty, but yeah. But shout out to Jotty, man. Doing her thing, killing it, man. Everybody's hopping on the challenge and doing their thing too.
2: Word.
1: And it's good to see people doing like a lyrical exercise for me. So shout out to Jotty, man. She doing her big one on that. Just speaking of 518 though, man, how do you feel like the climate, the temperature of the 518 is right now?
2: I think it's good. I just answered this question the other day. I think it's good, but I think just kind of oversaturated. I feel like a lot of people are kind of trying to squeeze into the same lane. And I think, like, you know, not to, you know, pat myself on the back, but I think that's what kind of sets me apart, that I'm not necessarily trying to do what they're doing, but I still can, you know what I mean? But I just choose to kind of go in the other direction because, again, it's like everybody, like, you know, we all feel pain, but everybody want to do pain music and be the hardest and be the toughest. And it's like, it's more to life than that. Like, I like to party and have fun and be with the women. Like, I ain't gonna lie.
1: Nah, facts. With the Yari challenge, how do you feel like, you know, with all the challenges going on in general, how do you feel like you hop onto a track and you still make it feel like a PDR bigger track?
2: Honestly, my mindset when I had attacked it, I didn't really do it for the challenge aspect, because like a lot of people was tight that I extended the beat and all that, because she really gave you 8 bars and I made it 16 for myself. But I just did it like,
1: but that's smart. That's producer flow. For me, that's having you being your own engineer.
2: I just attacked it like, all right, how would I do this if she sent me this open for real and she wanted me to be on the song?
1: Facts.
2: So that, I think that's probably what my mindset was, honestly.
1: Facts. And you made it easy, man. And speaking of easy, we about to hop into this next track right off the Big Freak EP, featuring my guy Ace Supreme. Shout out to Ace, man.
2: Yeah, that's the boy.
1: Let's get into it.

0: Easy.
1: WCDB.
2: Yes, sir, we are back, man. Take it easy on my guy PDR, man. He just in the spot having fun, man. That sounds like a very fun track too. So, and I feel like on the whole EP, you were just having fun with music. So, shout outs to you, man.
3: Thank you, brother.
2: So, we do got a track. You sent through a beat. We gonna hit a little freestyle.
3: Yeah, we gonna get.
2: But
3: right.
2: Before we get to that, man. Speaking of Big Freak, what do you feel like is something that you consider regular that everybody else would probably call Big Freak energy?
3: I don't know, man. I don't got an answer for that. Okay.
2: He pleaded the fifth. That's valid. And so back to the cover art, because I asked a question kind of about it. How did the cover art come about?
3: That's like actually real life, bro. I ain't gonna lie. We wasn't like shooting a cover at all. I was at what's that? No Fun in Troy.
2: Uh-huh.
3: We was at No Fun. I think they was having some type of showcase. I forgot who threw it, but I was in there. I had the Pele on, and I was kissing two girls at one time. And I just thought it was wavy because I had the peace sign up, and you know PDR, like that's like my number two.
2: And yeah,
3: so,
2: yeah.
3: So it's like the duality and all that. So it just looked real aesthetically pleasing.
2: Was that the first graphic art of choice, or were there other options, or you were like, nah, this is the one?
3: Nah, this was always it. I had it like, you know, I'll be using the app, it's called Untitled. So mm-hmm, like, you know, mm-hmm, you could put music in it and then it'll just have like a CD like thing. And I think I just seen this and I was like, cause it's a video on Instagram where it's like, I did a little shout out Fresh News Now. He had the VHS out and all that.
2: Mm-hmm.
3: So it was part of a video clip, but I had just kind of screenshot it because I thought it was just like wavy looking. I wanted to make it like my profile pic or something like that.

0: Big Freak. Is there anything you want to say about this track before we drop it?
1: Nah, I just think I want to say, I gotta say this though, I gotta shout out Damon, cause Damon is my engineer. Like, don't get me wrong, I recorded and I mixed and all that, but Damon always masters my music, so he just, he make me sound so swaggy, bro. I gotta be grateful. And also, I know I produced everything. Damon sent me some stems for this part. Like, he played something out, and then, like, but I, you know, I chain manipulated the sounds and all that, but he really helped me get everything together and just make me sound like as big as I feel I am in my mind. So shout out my boy Damon, bro. For real.
0: Fire, fire, fire. Shout out to Damon, man. Also another dope musician, yeah, artist, my boy up creative. Here. Super, super dope. But yeah, let's get into Big Freak number 7 off the EP, man. Go ahead and drop it.
1: This is the outro, Big Freak self-titled joint, and I really hope y'all enjoy this. I appreciate y'all rocking with us and listening to the whole tape, man. Let's do it.
0: Yes, sir.
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0: Yes, sir. 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You just heard it, man. Big Freak EP by my guy PDR, who is in the building, man. Shout out to you. Congrats on the new EP.
1: Thank you.
0: I love all the different sounds on it. I like how you put it all together. Yeah, man, it's very, very PDR big alike.
1: Yeah, for sure.
0: We've been tapped in for a while, so it's good to hear you, you know, like I said, having fun doing your thing. And it's not very easy to produce an entire project, you know, solely. So shout out to you, bro. Appreciate you coming through.
1: Appreciate you having me.
0: And you already know, man. So now we know you like rapping.
1: Yeah, I do.
0: You like rapping.
1: Yeah.
0: And we got a beat here.
1: Yeah.
0: And we gonna pop up for freestyle. That's what we doing.
1: Yeah, let's do it. You ever did this before?
0: Maybe like within 10 years, maybe like 3 or 4 times.
1: Let's do it again.
0: All right, yeah, let's run it. Sure. Never had PDR do it, so yeah, let's run that, man. So we got a beat here, and my guy PDR is about to take off and spit and freestyle for a little bit. So yeah, let's hear what he's got.

0: 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Let's do it.
1: Yeah, you can turn me up a little bit. For sure.

0: Hey y'all. 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
1: Yep.
0: Look, I said. 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

0: dance joints and you feel me, but I produce the beats. 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
1: Talk, man.
0: We in the building, man. A whole lot of PDR 2200 shit, paper life shit, man. Shout out Corey. Shout out Boss, man. Everybody. Shout out JL. I love y'all, man.
2: WCD.
1: Yes, sir. Ladies and gentlemen, he just went crazy in the studio. I don't even know how long the beat. I think the beat's like 5 minutes, close to almost 6 minutes. He just went crazy.
0: Come on now.
1: You only hearing that on WCDB 90.9 with your boy DJ Hollywood, man. Shout out to PDR Bigga in the building, man. So now, what's next for PDR Bigga, man? After Big Freak, man, what you cooking up next?
0: Definitely some visuals first, but I think. I got a shout out on Supreme Makes Beats. I really ain't supposed to be disclosing a lot of shit, but Supreme Make Me and Supreme got a joint call Only a Bad Bitch Can Make Me Feel Better. So we gonna drop that. And then probably after that and some more visuals, I'm probably gonna get back into my really rap and shit. You know what I mean? I just gotta kinda win them over a little bit with these fun joints, you know what I mean?
1: Fire, man. Well, listen, it was a pleasure to have you up here, man. Word. Listen, when you drop the next Big Freak Part 2.
0: Yeah.
1: Yeah, man. Holla at your boy DJ Hollywood. You already know. Yeah. Facts, man. Yeah, let people know where they could tap with you on Instagram too, bro.
0: Everywhere. You could, as far as streaming goes, everywhere, PDR Bigga on everything. Shazam, Spotify, on the radio now, you feel me? And then as far as social media, Instagram is Boss Dawn, BossDawn, PDR, Boss Dawn, PDR. Facebook is PDR Bigga, and you don't need to see me nowhere else. That's probably it. Oh, YouTube, PDR Bigga too, everywhere. You know what I mean?
1: Facts. And you already know, man. It is your boy DJ Hollywood. That is DJ HOLLYW, the number 8, the letter D, man. Once again, shout out to all the big freaks worldwide, man. Y'all deserve love too.
0: Yo, all of them. We love y'all. Keep being y'all.
1: Facts. Anything else to you got for the people, man, before we get out of here?
0: Nah, just again, thank y'all, man. This is my first, you know, on the air interview, so I feel really blessed, highly favored, man. I know my mama, and shout out the whole family, Renaj and Mataj and Naya in here. Everybody, we all in here, man. And I love all of y'all for real for just loving me and allowing me to be who I want to be and just pushing me to be the best version of myself. So thank y'all, yo, for real.
1: Yes, sir, man. Listen, shout out to everybody that supported, tapped in on the gram, on the website, whether you're in your car, whatever it is, man. I hope you have a blessed week. And you already know, man, stay up, stay blessed, a little less stressed. And you already know the rest. It is More Than Music with your boy DJ Hollywood. I'll see y'all again next week for IDK Sundays. Same time, same place. And you already know, man, same good vibes. All right. So peace out. We out of here.

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1: Yes, Kraftwerk Fahrer.
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0: But it's very religious music, surprisingly. But I think it really works for him. I think it's really a great sound. And we're going to start off with those two quick tracks. I'm going to play a quick PSA for y'all, and then we will get right into it.
1: Are you prepared for an emergency?

All right, you just heard Desire by Yule. It's off of one of their earliest records, at least an EP named Pathos. Before that, we had Don't Worry by Blade off of 333, and then started off the set with Forever by Charlie XCX off of How I'm Feeling Now. Next up, we have a little bit, you know, a little bit more standard band stuff, just for a minute. Joke by Asuul, who's a Korean sort of, I guess you could say, bedroom pop artist, the closest thing. And then How to Pretend by Lucy Bedrock off of Fête de l'Avenir. And then finally, we're going to do an When You Were Alone by Cleo Walks Through Glass and Quiet Light. It's off of their record Wilt, which is really great. Putting the set together, I was doing a lot of searching because I don't want to be stuck in the same sort of tracks and albums and sounds, which is ironic because these first three or four tracks are all artists I've played before, but a lot of these are not, actually. So I'm very excited to showcase them and sort of show what they have to offer. Either way, this is going to be Joke by Asuul.

All right, you just heard When You Were Alone by Cleo Walks Through Glass off of Wilts. And before that was How to Pretend by Lucy Bedrock off of Fête de la Vanille. And then Joke by Asayu, which is, I believe, a single of hers. Three really fun tracks, three great tracks. We're really getting a little bit crazy with it, I think. It's a much more active composition, I guess. And we're going to be listening to some Japanese tunes. It's going to be No Utopia by Sasuke Haraguchi off of Acetone. And then we have Too Late by Iano off of Be Again. I don't believe this one is Japanese, but has some pretty crazy drumming, pretty crazy composition. So stick with it. It's pretty fun. All right, so once again, it's going to be No Utopia by Sasuke Haraguchi.

All right, you just heard a Mao Sasagawa track. That was Dasukara Yakamashita. It's off of Strange Pop. And before that, we heard Sasuke Haraguchi's No Utopia off of Acetone. A couple weirder tracks as we sort of keep moving forward. I don't think we're going to be really sticking with that sound, but I feel like it was a good sort of transitionary for what we're going for next. We have coming up Iano's Too Late off of Be Again, and then some Facts Gang with MX Purple Haze, No Evil off of Data Prism. Not their most recent record, but their most recent solo record, since they just had a collaboration record with Paranoel. Good for them. As you'll see with this Iano track, we're going to be transitioning from this sort of digital breakdown, like maybe digital rot would be the better way to say it, and then we'll be hearing that Facts Gang sound, which is going to be completely completely broken down, completely bitified, I guess you could say. I don't know. Either way, this is going to be Too Late by Iano.

All right, you just heard No Evil by Fax Gang and MX Purple Haze off of Data Prism. Before that was Too Late by Yano off of Be Again. A couple of really fun tracks, kind of unique, I think. Of course, I played both these bands on the show before, but not these records. Yano, this is their most recent record, I think, from 2025 this year. But they're always doing some really interesting stuff, especially with that Bit Crush sound. I think it led into the Fax Gang track very well. Next up, we have The Bell Tower by Lillian Rosarian off of A Day in Belbruitz. And They Pushed Her by Aceitantina off of Carmen Winstead, a now-defunct Vaporwave outfit, who had a lot of their stuff removed from Spotify, unfortunately, due to, you know, sampling and all of that. But this is one of the few albums that remain, and it's an appropriately dark tone. And then Swan Lake by Blade off of 333. Once again, it's going to be our second Blade track of the set. Either way, once again, this is going to be The Bell Tower by Lillian Rosarian.

0: All right, you just heard Swan Lake by Blaze off of 333. Before that was They Pushed Her by Ace Tantina. It's off of Carmen Winstead, and we start out with The Bell Tower by Lilin Rosarian. You are listening to WCDB Albany. My name is DJ Two Sons, and this is my variety hour where I play something new every week. This week we're hearing some music from the internet, I should say. Sort of digitized, I guess sort of soundscape, I guess you could say. It's been pretty fun so far. We're going to be getting into some less slow tracks. We're going to be getting some more house and breakbeat and sort of rave type tracks. It's going to be very fun. But before we get into that, let's talk about what's happening in the area, specifically what's happening at No Fun Troy. Tonight, there is Halfway to Wizard Fest with Keikos, Flat Wounds, Casket, Ice Queen, and Age of Pain. Very cool. Tomorrow, Winter and a Country Western are performing. And the 29th, Monday, is a Bring Your Own Vinyl Night and an all-day happy hour. Very exciting. And the 30th, there's going to be a VCR Vortex, which is the No Fun Movie Night. And they're going to be showing Cemetery Man and Night of the Demons. Those look like some beautiful B-movies. So that's very exciting. Very, very exciting. Okay. Next few tracks, I'm going to be starting out with some Death's Dynamic Shroud. I feel like if you have a track about, or a set about the internet, you got to do Death's Dynamic Shroud. This is off of their 2023 record. Yes. Transcendence Bot. The song is Spirit of Loneliness. After that, we're going to be doing Deep Waters by Makoto and Seba. It's off of Hospitality on the Beach 2019. It's a compilation record. And we'll leave it at that for now. So this is going to be a quick PSA for y'all, and then we're listening to Spirit of Loneliness by Death's Dynamic Shroud.
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0: auto is not going out over air. So here's what I'm going to do. Here's what I'm going to do, right? You're listening to Spunk and Gunk. This isn't a live Spunk and Gunk. This is going to be a rebroadcast because I am lazy and Gunk has come down with a hashtag fever. Yeah, I mean, you know, it's a little unfortunate, frankly, but I mean, it is what it is, you know. But unfortunately, another thing is that Otto is not going out over air, to my knowledge, which is a problem. You don't want that. So what I'm going to do is I'm going to be able to pull up the web stream on here, and hopefully that'll work, right? We want that to work, preferably. So let's find out. I'm not sure if it's working. Again, we're gonna find out. You're just gonna have to bear with me through this, because this isn't good. This isn't what you want to see, frankly. Right? And it's still... like, the web stream works. Right? We want that to work, preferably. So... Let's find out.
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0: Elegant and chic, profound and subtle. Unfortunately, the deodorant does not count as a full one, so enjoy some Smokey Bear.
2: Ranger Station, Ranger speaking.
3: Hi, I'd like to report a bear hug.
2: Okay.
3: Well, we were building a bonfire, and I saw some, like, dry brush and leaves around, so, you know, I said to move the bonfire somewhere else, and out of nowhere, Smokey Bear shows up and hugs me.
2: So you noticed some wildfire hazards and moved your bonfire to a safer location.
3: Yeah.
2: Yeah, that's Smokey, all right. 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It hits him close to home. 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So that's pretty special to get a hug from Smokey Bear.
3: So it was him. Hey, guys, I told you it was Smokey.
2: Okay, well, congratulations, my friend. And thanks for calling. 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
0: All right. So first up, we typically do this as sort of a midpoint of the show, but we do want to get back to tradition, and we want to give ourselves some time to set up. You are listening to WCDB Albany. This is Spunk and Gunk. We're at the mouth of the cave. It's about to be a very Ted the Caver type style beat. We're gonna do our little music of the week. There is a really cool song that I've been listening to a lot lately. It's called Fateless. Yes, it is Fateless by El Jumbotron. It's a very, very good song. I love you all.

0: All right, brothers and sisters, we're back. This is Catholic Radio. We're talking about God tonight. God and all his gab and all those glorious gifts he be giving to us every day. You got any questions about God, you call me. You know the number. You know the hotline number. I can see my hotline number lighting up right now. Let's take my first caller. Son, you on the air.
1: Hello?
0: Yes, son, talk.
1: Am I on the air?
0: Yes, you are, son.
1: Okay, can I make a request? Can you play Private Plane?
0: No, son, you don't understand. Huh. This is Catholic Radio.
1: Okay, all right, that's good. Then can you play Ween?
0: No,
1: can you play
0: son.
1: Something by the band Ween?
0: Son, no, this is Catholic Radio.
1: It's
0: we don't.
1: Cool band. It's
0: we don't.
1: Ween.
0: We don't play.
1: Can you play
0: no,
1: oh,
0: son.
1: Cool. Can you play something by Billy Bragg? He has
0: no,
1: like a
0: son,
1: new
0: you
1: album,
0: don't understand.
1: You know? Yeah, he
0: does
1: that song Sexuality.
0: No, this is Catholic.
1: You know? Sexuality.
0: No, we talk about God. Son. We don't have sex here on this radio station. This is Catholic Radio. There is no sex.
1: Oh, you mean this isn't WCDB?
0: WCDB is a station of sin.

0: Hello.
1: Hello.
0: Hello.
1: Hello.
2: Hello.
3: Hello.
0: We have entered the cave.
2: What's the name of this cave again?
0: Let me find out.
2: Is this nutty something?
3: Nutty putty?
0: Yeah.
2: Nutty putty.
0: I think crevice or something.
2: No, I think it's Play-Doh.
0: Play-Doh.
2: Oh, okay.
0: Yeah, I think. Okay. I think we're in the Play-Doh cave.
2: I'm so excited. I've actually never been spelunking before.
0: Yeah.
2: I've been spelunking, but never spelunking.
0: Yeah, it's funny. You know how I found this cave?
2: How?
0: I saw this story online, like a vlog of this guy, Ted the Caver. And he actually created, like he found an extra root for a cave.
2: Really?
0: Yeah. People are saying this.

0: All right, brothers.
1: Coach, wake up. You gotta wake up, please.
2: This is WCDR.

0: You know, lots of blood, really long tongue, Shannon Tweed, Gene Simmons. Someone pick up the damn phone.
1: Was it the unwitting mind games the station played on Joy Division?
2: Take 41. This is the guy from Joy Division, and you're listening to WC.
3: Wow, that was really something.
4: We've unlocked a new bit.
5: Up, tree up.
3: There we go.
4: All right, brothers and sisters, we're reporting from Play-Doh Cave. We're underneath.
5: Like.

0: We're in.
1: So it's really tight in here. The field recorder. It's like I'm sort of shimmying myself, and then I'm moving the field recorder up a little bit.
0: But yeah, we gotta go one at a time. I'm right behind.
1: Yeah, he is. Let me tell you, he's got a view.
0: One fart and I'm down.
1: I'm hearing some salivating. You know how much you have to be salivating for me to hear it?
0: That's the drip stuff.
1: It's not that big. It's not that bad.
0: You're blocking the airway. I can't breathe. You've created a vacuum in this cave.
1: Dude, it's like the human centipede of breathing.
0: Yeah, I get the leftover air. Whatever gets past.
1: Yeah, there's a lot coming, trust me.
0: Trust me.
1: I'm up here, like drinking milk.
0: Some cheese.
1: I've got a charcuterie board up here. And I move the field recorder up, and then I shimmy up, and I eat a couple pieces of cheese and bologna, and then I move the field recorder up, and I move the charcuterie board, and then I shimmy up, and cheese.
0: A lot of people don't know, you can take a charcuterie board and eat it as you want. I feel like that's a life hack that a lot of people just don't understand.
1: Like charcuterie boards, they have so much utility. I brought them on a plane. I brought them to court. Fun fact, if you give a judge a piece of cheese, dude, they're like mice.
0: They'll let you off the hook.
1: That's what Donald Trump did.
0: Really?
1: Yeah.
0: The charcuterie.
1: Yeah, but it wasn't like in an actual court of law. It was in court.
0: Okay.
1: You know, that was a big charcuterie court. That's the biggest thing that he's ever seen. Dude, when we get out of this cave, what show should we go to? I think Thursday, right? Yeah, this Thursday. Is there a second segment coming through? Is that what that is? Like the ship? Are they landing again? Are they trying for a second time?
0: Are you thinking of the Mayflower?
1: This is pretty cavernous. I'm like, this is just super cold down here.
0: And it's wet. It smells.
1: It's getting really tight. It's really cold and really wet. It's really

0: it's really wet down here in this cave.
1: It's just so wet.
0: It's moist.
1: It's straight up dark and wet.
0: It's straight up moist here. Man. I just love this. Like, he's got it.
1: It doesn't get much worse. What was that?
0: I don't know, man. I don't like that. I'm so scared right now. Oh my god. I'm so scared. What was that?
1: Oh no. That was terrifying.
0: Oh my bad. You're gonna kill me. I've got a flame.
1: I'm using a candle lantern.
0: Dude, my bad. Dude, this charcuterie board is getting on. Doubt. Did someone just beam in, bro?
1: I don't know. It's like far down the cage.
0: Dude. What is happening? Do you think we can get InfoWars down here?
1: Do you think I get reception enough for InfoWars down here?
0: Maybe. Yeah, I wonder. I wonder what Alex goes up to. Like, now that Tim Heidecker's on InfoWars. Dave, have you heard about this?
1: No.
0: Tim Heidecker has taken over InfoWars.
1: Really?
0: Yes.
1: Whoa.
0: By the way, we got like a chain of the studio audience back here. That's what that sounds.
1: Okay, calm down, guys. They followed us in. They're like ducklings.
0: I love Tim Heidecker.
1: Are you tapped into Tim Heidecker? Not.
0: Are you really? He is. The best way. I don't even know how to introduce him.
1: Tim Heidecker. Kind of like, I don't know. Not really on much, except for. I love Google Giggles. Are you on that?
0: Dude, I haven't gotten enough for the Cheetah yet.
1: You gotta add. If this cave wasn't so tight and wet,
0: I would be like my feet in the air like a teenage girl.
1: Yep. Please don't do that. You'll probably kill me.
0: People are saying that I would start dangling my feet in the air like a teenage girl.
1: Many are saying.
0: What's new with current events? What's happening?
1: I've kind of been in this cave. I haven't really, I don't know what's going on.
0: Yeah, I think. Dude. Did you hear they built a third tower?
1: In where?
0: Where? You know, the spot.
1: They built a third tower.
0: I heard they built it so they could take it down and see what actually happened.
1: Really?
0: Yeah.
1: See if Jeff Fuel can melt.
0: It's the new Mythbusters.
1: You hear about this?
0: Oh, really? Jamie, they're building the third tower.
1: Jamie, the third tower.
0: Jamie, pull that up. Jamie.
2: Jamie, build that up.
3: That's Jamie the one with the mustache.
2: I feel like I always assumed that Steve, whenever I have had the misfortune of stumbling onto the Joe Rogan experience, I've never seen Jamie. I've always assumed that he's like a Jarvis.
3: The same Jamie from Buster.
2: I think it might be. Have you heard about this? People are saying that Jamie from Mythbusters is also the Jamie on the Joe Rogan experience. Did you hear about this?
3: I did. Actually, never Jamie on the experience.
2: Snopes actually released a fact check that said yes, it is Jamie from Mythbusters that's on the Joe Rogan experience.
0: Don't fact check that.
2: Just trust that BFCS knows.
3: Yeah.
2: I wonder if there's any penalty for spreading fake news.
3: What do you mean? We wouldn't do that. If the FCC heard us spreading fake news, like let's say hypothetically, what would they do if we were?
0: I've heard that there's a tsunami on the Hudson.
3: Really?
2: People are saying.
3: Where are they getting all that water?
2: The data centers. Yep. The tsunamis took out all the data centers. The data centers had too much water. And they broke a dam. And then all the water came flooding out. And that's where all the water's coming from.
3: Kathy Hope personally sent the tsunami.
2: I've heard about this. I've actually heard Chris Lewa has been responsible for blowing up the data centers and releasing all that water.
3: He's like an admin. It's sort of like a reverse ocean gate submarine.
2: Instead of an implosion, it's an explosion.
3: Did you hear about this? No, it's sort of similar to when science made a dwarf planet.
2: Implosion is now an implosion.
3: Wow.
2: No, people have been saying this.
0: I went to a Mormon elementary school, and this is what they taught us.
3: Really?
2: No, I've just been there.
3: You visited, like a couple weeks ago. Really? You can enroll in elementary schools.
2: Mormons don't care.
3: Really? They're just pro-education.
2: I'm a 40-year-old man that enrolls into kindergarten.
3: Who are they to deny education? Frankly, I'm not a big fan of the tandem garments.
2: They made me wear them. But I get my own planet.
3: Your own planet? Did you hear about this? No.
2: Mormons get their own planet.
3: Really? Which one do you?
2: I get one of the good ones. This is very funny. Let's pull out field audience behind us. Pull that up. Mormon levels. Okay. All right.
3: There's like a diagram. You've got the first estate, the realms of deity, right?
2: There's the pre-mortal life. There's the veil. And then there's birth, right? And then you go to the second estate. Which is earth life, like mortality, right?
0: So if you become a Mormon,
2: you go to the straight, narrow, good works, faith, repentance, baptism, chastity, tithing, word of wisdom, if you get endowments, you go to the celestial kingdom.
0: And there are three tiers of the celestial kingdom.
2: You only go to the first one if you get married.
0: Temple marriage.
2: This is why I'm talking to you about this.
3: Okay.
2: Right? But If you go the broad way, like the good and honorable, blinded by the craftiness of men. Have you heard about this? The people that were blinded by the craftiness of men. Yeah, you go to the terrestrial kingdom.
0: Yep.
2: And by the way, this has been pulled up. I'm just reminding my memory. I had them pulled up so they could understand it
0: and follow along.
2: But then you have the
0: low way.
2: Right? The
0: dishonest.
2: The liars.
0: The liars.
2: The sorcerers.
0: The sorcerers.
2: The adulterers.
0: The adulterers.
3: Can I say?
0: Hearing.
3: Whoremongers.
2: Can I say that?
3: But it's in like a religious context.
1: I don't know. That's tough.
3: You know, the
0: whoremongers.
1: Yeah.
3: Yeah.
2: Well,
3: you're one of those.
2: You go to the telestial kingdom, which is like I guess it's fifth tier. But if you leave the church, you go to the bottom, go to the outer darkness.
3: So
2: please become a Mormon.
3: Can I press new game plus, or something, and then just have a really cool aura, I think it is new game plus, if you choose different levels.
1: Choose run, I could go like Green Child, like Chimney Sweep.
2: That's like a high risk, I feel like.
1: I've heard that's popular competitively. I feel like it's hard to start now.
2: I'm a big fan of the ancient Chinese meritocratic route. I think you can get a lot in there.
1: I think if you become like a scribe in Song Dynasty, there's a lot of lots open, right? That's a little unfortunate though.
2: Unfortunately, you do have to work your way back to Celestial Kingdom, before you found the Founding of the Late in his backyard, you can't get to Celestial Kingdom to do two more ones, which is like that's running wise, I think, but.
3: Yeah, man, it is getting really tight here.
2: The charcuterie board is almost not fitting.
1: You did not need to handle that.
0: I'm suffocating right here.
1: What was that?
2: Oh, it's coming out. It's coming out.
1: Oh my god.
2: Yo, my bad, bro.
1: Wait, that's... It's Loki making a beat.
2: Yo, it's the Big Bagel.
1: You're talking to the Big Bagel.
2: Who's trying to jiggle?
1: Running from the camps.
2: Plugging in my lamps. Dude, it's like a CJ Dimes beat, bro.
1: Spelunking. Gunking. All right, you go. All right, that's enough of that.
4: You messing with my rhymes.
1: That is not a bar.

0: to? Who brought their car in here? Did you hear that?
1: I hear that.
0: Someone's doing burnouts in the cave.
2: I'm scared.

0: What is happening? What is going on? Dude, what is happening? Is that a helicopter in the cave? Oh my god. We've just come upon Spunk. My bad. I say that like a Pokemon occasionally. Gunk. I know you only have a view of all this. I'm backing it up. I know you only have a view of all this, but yo, there's like a big like pit.
1: A pit?
0: But it's like an opening.
1: I think I can hear it.
0: Oh man.
1: Is there any way we can go back?
0: Man, you do not want to see me go back. You do not want to see me back it up.
1: I can't move. I can only go forward right now.
0: With all that, I cannot back it up.
1: After all that cheese, I cannot fit through the same crevice we came through. We can only go deeper.
0: Oh, you've been taking the cheese too? Like that's been going through?
1: There's been some leftovers.
0: Take some sustenance from me, my child. Eat me.
1: Thank you. I've been eating your floor cheese.
0: For I am your bot. For this is my body, and this is my farm. This is my body, and this is my oxygen. Eat of it, child.
1: Thank you, Father.
0: And forever think of me.
1: Thank you, Father.
0: You're welcome. You're welcome, Sonny.

0: fog. That's the foghorn. Did you hear that? Have you heard about this? It's like that's the fog. It's coming up.
1: Really?
0: I love talking for an hour straight when I have a class I have to sing in after.
2: To sing for a class?
0: To sing in a class, singing and songwriting.
2: It's a doo-wop class, right?
0: Mm-hmm.
2: Which section are you?
0: Yeah, but it's sort of like a layer thing, you know? What's his name? Ed Sheeran. You know how like Ed Sheeran does the live shows and he layers everything and it's just him up there? It's sort of like that with the doo-wop. So like oh whoop bow whoop bow oh whoop bow whoop bow oh whoop bow whoop bow oh whoop bow whoop bow. It's like that.
2: That's awesome. Which section are you?
0: All of them.
2: All of them.
0: Yeah, I'm layering.
2: So it's just one guy.
0: Mm-hmm.
2: Wow.
0: Yeah.
2: I didn't know they were doing that. I honestly, there's been a lot of advancements made in the doo-wop space as of lately. It's incredible to see.
0: It's been great. The scene is really growing. I'm a big fan of the doo-wop program here that they've just started up.
2: Really?
0: Yeah.
2: I need to tap into that. I've not heard of this.
0: True. People are saying this. Doo-wop campaign. What else is there? I feel like... What do we even do for... Do we pretend we go down the cave?
2: Pretend. We can't get out.
0: We can't get out. Like, we're
2: I'm stuck.
0: We're stuck here.
2: I've got my arm lodged, like behind my head. Mm-hmm. And then I've got my opposite leg tucked behind my ear. I can't move. I don't know how I did this. I was just following you.
0: You know what's funny is I slept for, 10:30, 11:30, 12:30. But yeah, we got up at about... I slept for about 11 hours last night, and I still feel absolutely exhausted.
2: Yeah, I think we should have brought a tent. And maybe...
0: Maybe a pillow?
2: Maybe a mat of sorts, a sleep mat.
0: Like
2: instead of the bare ground.
0: Like, I know you've used all this as a pillow, but, I don't really have any...
2: I mean, I slept well.
0: I know you slept well.
2: That was quite comfortable.
0: I know you slept well. I'm very soft and cushy. My tushy's very cushy. Yeah. Get a knock on the door to whisper in our ear like we're George Bush reading to a bunch of fourth graders. Like say like, yeah, so you've been suspended for four years. You're not allowed. You've said your tushy is cushy.
2: Banned
0: for life.
2: Not
0: allowed. This is Trump's America. They don't want you to say my tushy is cushy on air.
2: They're gonna come in with an executive order.
0: It's no, I say my couch is cushy. That's okay. That's perfectly okay. We all know why that's okay.
2: You know how they love those couches.
0: Dude, have you heard this? J.D. Vance is the couch czar.
2: Yeah, I've heard of this.
0: They made him the couch czar, yeah.
2: I think his first marriage was like a love seat. I've heard this.
0: That was his first love, a love seat.
2: Yeah.
0: It's... In the couch community, are there like charophiles?
2: Oh, yeah.
0: Oh, yeah. You know from experience.
2: Yeah.
0: This is something
2: yeah,
0: that's happened.
2: I'm a proud member of the couch community.
0: Of the couch?
2: The Ottoman community.
0: No, walk me.
2: The furniture community.
0: The Ottoman community. So it's like. Like, is it sort of. Like, what's the. Like, walk me through Ottomans.
2: You know, it's a large space. You know, it's similar to something. Something like music. Like, you've got your genres. You know, there's different styles of the furniture. There's different...
0: Different enthusiasts.
2: Different enthusiasts. You know, there's the more casuals. Like, you know, you've got your folding chair. But, you know, it's fine. You know, everybody's
0: it's
2: okay
0: cheap,
2: with those.
0: It's quick. It's old reliable.
2: Yeah, but, I mean, typically in the community, you know, there's bigger and better. Yeah, we're past that at this point.
0: It's just like, you know, you're trying to get into this activity with couches, e.g., including not limited to sitting. And, you know, it's like you're an entryist into the hobby. Like, listen, you've got your lawn chairs. You've got, like, your bean bags. They're just simple. They're just simple.
1: Simple.
0: Like, I want to hear... Like, I want to see lazy boys get like, the attention they deserve. You know?
1: You know?
2: It's really amazing.
1: It's really amazing.
2: Like a couch to a bed. Like, who's doing
0: it? It's a great time to be a couch enthusiast. Did you hear about this? All the science funding and, like, the FDA and, like, security programs they cut, they all put it into couch research.
2: I believe this was signed by JPM.
0: Yeah, it's like all those AI data centers.
2: They're couch research facilities under them. They're developing an AI couch.
0: Couch GPT.
1: I can't wait.
0: It's grouch.
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1: Like rock cave?
0: Cave? Cave rock.
1: Cave rock.
0: But like rock.
1: Like rock.
0: Like ground
1: like
0: rock.
1: Rock. Rock.
0: It's AI chat.
1: AI chat.
0: AI bot chat.
1: AI bot chat.
2: Like rock, rock.
1: It's rock, rock.
0: Yeah, yeah. Mm-hmm.
2: Really, really.
0: People are saying,
2: I haven't heard. So it's a rock,
1: it's a rock.
2: But it's like rock, rock.
0: This is what's,
1: this
0: going,
1: is what's
0: on.
1: Going on.
2: Like actual
1: like rocks. Actual rocks.
0: This is what's happening.
1: This is what's happening.
2: Like rock,
1: like
2: but
1: rock.
2: It's,
1: but it's
2: from rock, from rock.
0: People are saying.
1: People are saying.
2: Really.
0: People are saying.
1: People are saying.
0: Yeah, yeah.
1: It's actually really funny.
0: Funny. It's I don't know I'm not really an AI user. I've used it since it was considered evil. There have been situations, Grok, X the Epic, Laser Glory, Twitter, whatever you call it. Like every other AI chatbot. Has been relatively normal. And then, of course, Elon Musk, in all of his infinite wisdom, has, in three separate instances, gone into Mega mode.
2: I've heard of it, and then they lobotomized.
0: I want to know what's on the back of that. Because you give the chatbot a line of, like, you're AI chat, or whatever, and maybe Big Balls put in, you're now Mega Hitler into the Grok. Have you heard about Big Balls? Big Balls, yeah. We're allowed to say that. This is like a notable news event. Most commonly referred to, either the 1970s Hard Rock song by AC/DC, or Edward Cortez Speed, a former U.S. government tech worker known by that nickname. Dude, imagine Edward Cortez. Edward Cortez? Is that Edward Cortez?
2: I think that's the guy we had on.
0: Dude, this guy's hot.
2: The gym influencer.
0: I miss you, Lou. I miss Noah so much.
3: Beautiful.
2: He's doing big things.
0: He's doing some excellent things. Can you?

0: Hey girl, let me take you down to Appalachia.
1: Can you feel it in the air?
0: Can we play this real quick? I really like that. Like that he's taking that. Like
2: that's his line.
1: Can you feel it in the air?
0: Like.
3: You brought your iPhone.
4: Oh, there we go.
3: You brought your JBL.
0: Dude, I did.
5: Run it back, Jano.
3: Run it back, Jano.

0: What is the worst thing that could happen?
1: What
0: to the mountains and I will drive.
1: I will drive. And who is Jada? Like, he's posted.
0: Run it back, Jada.
1: Run it back, Jada. Is that his full name? Run it back, Jada.
0: Yeah.
2: Run it back, Jada.
1: Listed in his SoundCloud in 2014.

0: I'm so glad you brought that up, JP.
1: Thank you.
2: Thank you. I really love this.
1: It's just beautiful. Like, can you
0: stay right? No, Alita's home.
2: I love him so much.
1: I wish him genuinely nothing but the best. It's like Ilu was like,
0: dude, I'm gonna be honest. I really need this engagement.
1: And Noah Edge was just like,
2: yeah, dude.
1: Let me add, I texted him. I was not expecting a response back. I'm not joking, within two minutes. I get the notification. You have been added to the chat. With Noah Edge. And Indecent the Slapmaster. You have to call Indecent the Slapmaster.
2: I wonder if his legal name is really Indecent Slapmaster.
1: Middle name.
0: Probably.
1: It should be.
0: I think Noah Edge's name is Noah Edge.
1: I think it is. I wholeheartedly believe it is. Because that's like I asked him for his legal name.
0: Noah the Grabber Edge.
1: Noah the Grabber Edge. He's still on my phone as Appalachian Grabber.
0: That's amazing.
1: I love that. It's beautiful. What if we add him on again?
0: We should do that.
1: Like an edge update.
0: We'll do like once a month the edge update.
1: We've been scoped out.
0: You can hear somebody else in this cave.
1: Dude, I'm hearing someone. There's a cave monster. Dude, there's a cave. Oh my god. Oh my god.
0: I'm so scared.
1: Someone.
0: Something's touching my blood.
1: I'm bad. Yo, move. Dude, it's too fat. The cave is too tight. It's too fat. I can't keep moving.
0: What's too fat?
1: My dumpy bro.
0: My tushy is too big.
1: My tushy is too cushy.
0: It's just too supple. We're never gonna get out of here.
2: Eat of it, my son.
1: This is my body.
0: Thank you, Father.
1: What is wrong with us?
0: I think there's some sort of methane deposit here. There's leaking gas.
1: It's somewhat of a gas. Are you smelling it?
0: Some would say that.
1: I think in about eight minutes we should do a methane check.
0: Yeah, I did bring a light.
1: You did bring a light. That's awesome. Here, wait, let's see. I mean, we're at the edge of this pit. Do we want to, can you pass the rope up?
0: If you can get it past your cushy tushy.
1: There is a little space that you can slide. Yeah, all right.
0: Down the middle.
1: All right, pass it up.
0: Did you get it?
1: Do you feel it?
0: I feel it. I pushed it in.
1: I'm looking for it. All right, I got it.
0: Yo! That was right in my face.
1: You're just having an issue with it now? That is your oxygen, brother. Breathe it.
0: Dude, I've been breathing straight fumes.
1: Dude, if you keep breathing that in, you're gonna die. So you should marry Mormon, and we can get into Mormon heaven.
3: Yes. Right. Okay, we gotta do this quick.
1: Yeah. Quick, we need a Mormon priest. We need a Mormon priest.
3: If only there was a Mormon priest.
1: If only there was a Mormon priest that would come into the room in T-minus 40 seconds to bury us. So we can get into the Celestial Temple.
3: Do they do that within caves? Is that allowed?
1: I think any place.
2: That's awesome.
3: That's so awesome. That's amazing.
1: We're holding hands right now.
2: It's really sweet.
3: Whoa. Not before marriage.
1: Wow, yeah, you're so right. What are we doing?
3: What's going on?
1: We're running down the clock.
3: Yeah. For the FCC drags us out of these caves.
1: Where is the Mormon barrier?
3: Where's our Mormon priest?
1: Where's our Mormon priest? Priest, please save us. Please, priest, bury us.
3: Donald Trump, please save us.
1: Donald Trump, please save us. Save us, Donald Trump.
3: Donald Plump, please.
1: Dude, they're calling me Donald Plump. Have you heard this?
3: Oh, yeah. I believe it. Donald Plump. JD Pants.
1: Dude, JD Pants. JD Pants. Donald Plump. Robert Kennedy Jr.
2: This is a funny one.
3: Yeah.
1: Robert Kennedy.
3: Mm-hmm. Closer. It's closer. It's warmer.
1: Hitting the Jimmy Carter.
3: They call him the sandwich.
1: The sandwich?
3: They call him the sandwich.
1: Because he was sandwiched between. Wow, this is beautiful. There's just so much. This is so much content. We should post this on Instagram.
3: Can we go live right now?
1: We could go live.
3: Instagram live.
1: Dude, a ghastly band on Instagram. You know, one day I did just get the ability to go live.
3: Really?
1: Yeah.
3: You can't just do that by default?
1: You can't. You have to have like 1,000 followers or something like that. I guess it's not 1,000. I think it might be 800, but like really annoying. Really dumb.
3: They're trying to take it away from the masses.
1: Dude, people are saying that. They're trying to take it away.
3: They're trying to take away Instagram Live.
1: Absolutely garbage. I guess the one is never going to call.
3: Yeah. Unfortunate.
1: That's okay.
3: We will not make it to the next level.
1: I'll have to settle for tier two.
3: Yeah.
1: It's unfortunate. I don't get the same benefits. You know, it's like my Victorian child run is going to be like a little bit off, but like that's all right.
3: We'll get there eventually.
1: Like luckily, it's only a couple years long, so it's like I'm able to get back to it. My laptop just stopped. It's a good thing I wasn't plugged in.
3: Put your laptop in here.
1: Yeah, no. That's what the charcuterie board was like.
3: That's why you've been so slow.
1: Dude, I've been locked in. Dude, I've been playing Marvel Rivals.
3: Are you serious?
1: Dude, yeah.
3: Well, I'm reading it straight method.
1: This is what would happen. I would move the field recorder forward. I would move the laptop. I would take the charcuterie board off the top of the laptop. I would move the laptop forward. I would play a game of Marvel Rivals. I would eat a bunch of cheese. And then I'd move the charcuterie board on top of the laptop. I'd move up to where the charcuterie board was. It was a method.
3: Is there a plate of deviled eggs on that charcuterie board?
1: Don't ask questions. You don't want to know the answer to.
3: I'm sorry, I shouldn't have asked that.
1: Girls Club. Fidelio.
3: This is an Eyes Wide Shut, Gary.
1: Do we know that?
3: What are we talking about?
1: Girls Club, Mark Ribble.
4: I actually cannot play that. I cannot even consider playing that on air.
1: Immediate, they're gonna kill
4: $20,000 fine. If I played that on air, I would have to pay out of pocket the amount of fines that Howard Stern has to pay for a single show.
3: Right.
4: Really?
3: Within seconds, Palantir AI will catch on and send a drone directly here.
4: Anyway, it smells like gas. I could really go for a methane check right now.
3: I did bring it later. You should just test.
4: Yeah, just.
1: All right.
4: Gas explosion. Fart gas flatulation explosion noise.
3: Hashtag gas.
4: Use hashtag gas.
1: Are you ready?
3: For what?
4: Can you pass the letter up?
3: Yep.
4: All right.
3: Hashtag gas leak.
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You are listening to Benson Radio on WCDB Albany. You just heard This Is Lorelei with Hey Sarah, Is It Gonna Rain Forever? That's off their new record, The Singer in My Band. We started the chunk of music there with Sylvan Esso off their new record, Ow Infinity. That was Sledge. Coming up next, this is local music with Dan Carr and The Cure for Asthma. This is Wormy Taxidermy off of Big Brain Watering Hole from earlier this year. 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

about love.

You are listening to WCDB Albany. You just heard local music with The Parlor. That song was called Jung Christ Cobain off their brand new record, Sun by Day, Moon by Night, playing all sorts

good local music for you here. Before that, we had Frog with Max von Sideye from the Frog for Sale album from earlier this year. It's a really great album all the way from front to back. There are only like three songs you can play on the radio during the daytime anyway, but highly recommend checking it out. Coming up next, this is Destroyer with Bologna off Dan's Boogie, which is an album from, I think, earlier this year, maybe, yeah, no, last year, from last year. Destroyer was supposed to play at the Woods' Festival this weekend, but it got rained out, so I drove down there and didn't get to see them. But this is still a great song. You are listening to Benson Radio on WCDB Albany. We got Hamilton Lethauser and Rostam coming up, some friendship. So stay tuned right here to Benson Radio.

You just heard In a Blackout, the piano version by Hamilton Lethauser and Rostam. They are currently doing a tour. It's like a, I don't know, 10-year anniversary of the record, or maybe 20-year anniversary. Who knows? Time is crazy. 1,000 times. Before that, yeah, we had Destroyer with Bologna and The Parlor. Coming up next, this is Friendship. This song is called Ugly Little Victory. We got music from Soccer Mommy, U.S. Girls, The Avalanches coming up. So stay tuned right here to Benson Radio on WCDB Albany.

You are listening to Benson Radio on WCDB Albany. You just heard Chastity Belt. That was I Could Say Less. Before that, we had a big chunk of music. We had Cameron Winter with Can't Keep Anything. We had The Avalanches with Since I Left You. We had U.S. Girls with Running Errands Yesterday. We had Soccer Mommy with Rings of Saturn. Coming up next, this is Saint Seneca with Soft Axe. We've got Twisted Teens and Divs coming up in this chunk. So stay tuned right here to Benson Radio on WCDB Albany.

You are listening to Benson Radio on WCDB Albany. That was Twisted Teens with When We First Met. I highly recommend you check out the music video for that one. It's a fun one. We had Pavement in there with Stereo. We had Saint Seneca in there with Soft Axe. And we started that block off with Chastity Belt and I Could Say Less. Coming up, this is Dirty Projectors with Just From Chevron off Swing Low Magellan. We got new music from Div coming up. We got some Animal Collective. Stay tuned right here to WCDB Albany, 90.9 FM.

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So

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1: Yeah, I was listening. First of all, I'm Tony Two Shoes. You may know my cousin, Vinny Three Piece over at the River. But anyway, I was just listening to this radio station, and I was wondering, you guys keep playing these Animal Collectives, you're playing this Black Middies and all these weird bands. Why can't you play something good like, Elvis or something?
0: Sorry, sir. We only specialize in underground music.
1: Yeah, but, why can't you play, Jimmy Fatone or Joey Ramone or, anything good like that? Like, why can't you just play that?
0: Sir, WCDB only plays alternative music.
1: Yeah, okay. I'm gonna go, eat some meatballs and listen to the River, but, anyway, you guys are never gonna work out.

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1: 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Okay, the spot's over now. Look, just cut it out, would you please? All right, damn it, don't make me come in there.
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4: Hi, it's Tori DeVito. 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

0: This next and last one is our newest song, so...
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0: It's not out anywhere, except for...
1: Up here.
0: Here now. Thank you so much. We are Candy Ambulance.
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1: What is the truth about rock music?
2: He says, what's happening is this new music that maybe I should listen more closely. And I did, and I learned to dance to it. And then it was over. I was sucked in.
3: Pass the peas.

0: And folks, that is what I would have heard if that music festival was not canceled. Guys, I was supposed to go to All Things Go in New York City this weekend. So Friday to Sunday. I'm on the train. It's like 2:30, 2, something like that, on Friday. My brother and I drove down to Croton Harmon, left my car there. We were going to train into the city, and then I was going to go straight to the music festival. And he was going to do other stuff in the city. While we're on that train, so I am close to the city at this point. That is when I find out the entire thing was canceled. It hurts. It hurts to talk about. But, you know, I kind of saw it coming. My mom was like, they might cancel it. It's going to be really windy. And this festival is going to take place at Forest Hills in Queens, which is an outdoor stadium type venue. And yeah, so it's going to be like torrential downpour the entire time. So, I mean, would it have even been that enjoyable? I don't know. But I really, really, really wanted to see Zara Larsson. And she would have performed that song that you just heard. It's called Midnight Sun. It's the live version. I can no longer play the original Midnight Sun because it hit top 40. And we don't do that here. We don't play top 40. That's because you're listening to WCDB Albany. That's Capital District's best, run by UAlbany students, which I am one of. My name is Grace, but I go by DJ Tully here at the radio. And this is my little show called The Telegram. And I do it every Mondays, 3 to 4 p.m. I'm going to start doing 2 to 4 soon, though. Once Mondays get a little bit more normal, I'm going to start doing that. Because 1 hour is just simply not enough. See, we're already 6 minutes in. I've only played one song, and I've, like, only talked a little bit. I need more freedom to speak. And I think with an hour, I don't have that. Because I want to play all the songs. So I have, how many songs did I pick out for today? 14. We'll probably get through 12 if I had to guess. But yeah, you're listening to WCDB. Thank you so much for tuning in. We really appreciate it. Whether you're in your car, listening on through the website, through the web player, we appreciate you. Thank you so much. Let me see how many people are listening via web player. We have 13 listeners. We've got Albany, Syracuse, hey, Finland, Helsinki? Who in Finland is listening to WCDB right now? Raise your hand. I can't see. You've been listening to 6 minutes. Well, thank you. Maybe it's just your VPN is based in South Finland for some reason. Either way, thanks for tuning in. What I have in store for you is pretty random. It usually is here at the Telegram at a look like it's a location here at the Telegram. So I just played Midnight Sun, the live version by Zara Larsson. Love that. And that's probably the first time I've ever, like, opened my show with just a song and not talking. So, weird. Okay, anyway. I kind of liked it. If you liked it, let me know. actually, you can let me know. It's 518-442-4242 to call me at the station. We can talk about music, talk about what you like, what I might have been playing, anything you want to suggest to me, any recommendation or song requests. Sometimes I can fulfill those. Not always. Maybe. I'm going to be playing some songs that are from like the 80s, 70s. Yep, we got one from 79, we got 85, we got 81, and oh, this one's 90s. 98, okay. So, the next four songs you're going to hear are from time periods that are before 2000, and then we're gonna play all stuff that came out pretty much in the last like year or two. So we're not covering any ground in the middle. I'm so sorry. Up next, I'm gonna play a song called "Somebody's Knockin'." It's by Terry Gibbs. I really like this song. It's kind of funky. It's just a good song. Yeah, it's just good, okay? And then after that, I'm going to play one of my current favorite songs by Dottie West. It's called A Lesson in Leavin'. And then after that, well, we'll get to after that. I might come on and talk more. We'll see, okay? So hold your horses. I'm going to play those next two songs. Before that, I'm going to play a quick public service announcement just to keep you guys informed about that stuff, okay? Cool. Thank you for listening to WCDB. I'm DJ Tully, and you are receiving a telegram.
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You're a foolhardy man. That's such a good song. I really like that song, especially right now. That was Dottie West from her album called Special Delivery. It came out in 1979. It's a pretty good album. I've listened to the whole thing once or twice in the past week. I've just been listening to a lot of 70s, 80s country girl boss stuff, if that makes sense. So Dottie West, Terry Gibbs, Emmylou Harrison, Dolly Parton. The next two songs I'm going to play are also from this kind of era that I'm in right now. That's kind of how I usually make my sets, is I just play stuff I've been listening to recently, and usually there's enough variety there in itself. And just go from there. So it's really a variety show. After we get through our country girl boss era, we're going to hear some pretty brand new songs. One of them by Phoebe Bridgers, one of them by This Is Lorelei, Blonde Shell, Beba Doobie, and then we also, later on, we have two also brand new songs, one by the Booyah Kids, one by Rex Orange County. Rex Orange County is coming out with an album in like 2 months or something. So exciting, surprising as well. I was not expecting a new album from him this soon. And then, some other good songs I like. But yeah, I really like to listen to brand new stuff pretty much as it comes out. There's been a lot of new music coming out. Beba Doobie, Lizzie McAlpine came out with a new album. She is one of my favorite artists, but I have not listened to this album yet because Lizzie McAlpine can really get me in my feelings. There's something about the way she writes those lyrics and sings those songs that she sings to my heart, right through my chest, right into my heart, and sometimes it hurts, and I'm just not ready for it yet. So I listened to the two singles she released earlier, and they both, I think I probably cried during both of those, so I don't know if I'm ready for an album yet, but it's here. It's ready for me when I want to listen to it. So maybe in the next coming weeks we'll play some from Lizzie McAlpine. But right now we're gonna play a song called Born to Run by Emmylou Harris, and then after that is gonna be The Salt in My Tears by Dolly Parton. Rest in peace, Dolly Parton. She passed away just about a month ago, and I'm sad. It was always a dream of mine to meet Dolly Parton. I guess I should have gotten on that a little sooner. But yeah. So the next best thing, we're gonna listen to her music. Awesome. And so yeah, first we're gonna hear Born to Run by Emmylou Harris, and here it is.

Thank you, Dolly, for that wonderful song. It's called The Salt in My Tears. And if anyone is having a hard time, going through something, and they're crying, if you're crying about it, and if it is because someone hurt you or something bad that is out of your control, ask yourself, is it worth the salt in my tears? Probably not. Yeah, that song has definitely been lifting my spirits. And it's from her album Hungry Again from 1998. That's from 98, you guys. So that's pretty cool. Thank you, Dolly. That concludes our Country Girl Boss era. Like, it's the 70s, 80s Country Girl Boss era. I hope you enjoyed it. Maybe there will be more of that in the future. Next, we have pretty run-of-the-mill Telegram stuff. It's up next, we're going to have Bobby by Phoebe Bridgers. The next two songs are going to be kind of a indie folk type of sound. And then we're going to move to other kind of like sub-genres of indie alternative throughout the rest of our half hour. We're already halfway through the Telegram for today. This is why I need a two-hour set. I need to just bite the bullet, send the email. I'm just gonna start doing it. It does take more prep, I will say that. Like this, I'm not gonna lie, I whipped this together in like 10 minutes before my set started at 3 today. I can't do that with a two-hour set. There's just too much going on. But anyway, ooh. Okay, I am going to play this song, but I just remembered a song that I actually really wanted to play, and I forgot about it. Maybe I shouldn't procrastinate this so much. but anyway, before we get to the music, I want to let you guys know of a local live music event going on. It's going to be this Wednesday, September 30th. Doors open at 6 p.m. The show is at 6:30. It's at Empire Underground. So Empire Live, but the basement, I guess. I don't know. I've never been, which is kind of nuts to me. I've literally never been to Empire Live. But I don't know any of the bands except for one that's opening. But I will read them out to you. So the headliner is Stop, Drop, Rewind. And there's like a period between each word. So stop, period, drop, period, rewind. Cool. I don't really know much about this band at all. But maybe if you check them out, maybe you like them. And then opening for Stop, Drop, Rewind, we have the Grandstand Jockeys, Black Cat Elliot, Passing Grade, and Solstice. If you've listened to my sets before, you might remember I'm a huge fan of Passing Grade. They're a local band that formed out in Averill Park, and my brother is in the band, and his friends, they formed it when they were in high school, and they're still at it. They're better than ever. Like, they've had some members leave and do other things. They've absorbed some new members, but the three core members are Henry, Wolfie, and Asher. Henry's my brother. And yeah, I'm just so proud of them and to see like what they've done in the last few years with this band and with their music stuff in general. It's just so awesome to see, and I'm really excited to see them perform, open up for Stop, Drop, Rewind. So I definitely wanted to showcase that event going on. Sorry, I don't have more information about all the other bands. There are four other bands playing, four opening for the headliner. But yeah, I just want to let you guys know about that. You can buy tickets ahead of time if you go to EmpireLiveAlbany.com. It's cheaper than buying them at the door. I will say that much. But yeah, this Wednesday, September 30th, maybe you want to come to Empire Live. Maybe you do, maybe you don't. I think it'd be good if you did that, though. So there's that. Shout out Passing Grade. Love y'all.
Up next, we have a song called Bobby by Phoebe Bridgers. And yeah, we'll just go from there. Okay, awesome. Sounds good. I hope you're enjoying the set so far. Once again, you're listening to WCDB Albany. I am DJ Tully, and I'll be here about 30 more minutes, and you're receiving a telegram.

That last song is called Billy Came Back. It's by This Is Lorelei, solo gig, not a band. Sounds like the name of a band. But, and yes, if you use Spotify, Spotify always makes, well, not always, like for artists that are pretty big, they make a This Is playlist. It's like, this is like their, like most well-known stuff. It's like, to get like a good picture of this artist, you can listen to their playlist, and his playlist is called This Is Lorelei, if you were wondering. I thought that was funny. But yeah, that album came out. It's called The Singer in My Band. It came out September 11th of this year, so just a couple weeks ago. I haven't listened to the whole thing. I've just heard that song a few times. My brother, the one I was just talking about, who's in the band Passing Grade that's playing Wednesday, by the way, he likes that song a lot, and every time we're in the car together, he's always playing that song, and the song you heard before that, Bobby, by Phoebe Bridgers. So, that was a little, brother moment, I guess. those last two songs. Oh, man. You know, okay, so every time I'm playing a song, I come up with, like, something great to talk about. Maybe not great, something decent to talk about after the song is over. And I'm like, oh, yes, I'm so excited to... And then microphone goes on, you know, song comes down, the volume comes down from the song, and it's gone. I have no idea. I have no idea what I was going to say. And that just happened again. But what I will say is this next song is called Heart Has to Work So Hard. It's by Blonde Shell. Blonde Shell came out with her new album, Violins, September 25th. Yeah. And then after that, we're going to have Sun Has Set by Biba Doobie from her new album, Pylon, that came out September 18th. So September has been a really big month for album releases. I know Fridays are, like, the day to release new music. Is September, like, the month? I don't know. I feel like it's before summer or after summer is always, like, the big times. I don't know. Maybe you know. Maybe you can let me know. Anyway, let's get back to the music. I have 20 minutes left and more than 20 minutes worth of songs I want to play. So we'll see what happens. Okay. This is Heart Has to Work So Hard by Blonde Shell. Thanks for listening to WCDB.

I think that might conclude our breakup songs for the day. No, it doesn't. Sorry. I looked at what's literally playing next, and no, that's literally not true. Yeah, that's been kind of my theme the past couple weeks. I'm so sorry if you're sick of it, but that is where I'm at. I play songs on the radio that I've been listening to in the last week, and I've had 2 weeks to accumulate. Actually, because I wasn't here last week because I had to take an exam at the time of the telegram. So I'm sorry if you tuned in looking for me and I wasn't there. Maybe I should start like an email list and like let people know, because there's no way to let you guys know. I'm telling the station, like, don't expect me at my normal time, but I can't tell my listeners. And yeah, I should do that. Maybe I'll figure that out. I don't know. It is currently 3:48, and we've really gone all over the place. We've had Zara Larsson, we've had Dottie West, Dolly Parton, Phoebe Bridgers, Blondshell, like, we've gone everywhere. Not everywhere. We've gone a lot of places, I'll say that. And I think maybe there's some tension. Those last two songs are definitely heavy and angry, and that is a big reason that I like them. Before that was Billy Came Back, was the kind of like hunky dory, like the only like upbeat one. Bobby is a bit of a downer, that's intense. And then all the other ones before that were all like breakup songs, like I'm mad at you, stupid man. So I think what we need is to dance it out. So we're going to play some dancey songs to close out my set today. Up next is going to be Saturday Night by Raven Lanae, which is also new. Not September new, it's August new. I haven't listened to this whole album called Blue Island, but I do really like this song, Saturday Night. After that is going to be So What by Muna, which is a long song, so I might cut it short a little bit, but I love this song. Like, I can't even describe it because I don't want to keep talking. I want you to hear this song. And then if there's enough time, I'll play Dreams by the Booyah Kids. But so we had, so I was right. I was right. Well, if we get to Dreams, then I was right. I have 14 songs prepared. I might be playing 12, maybe 11. So you know what? I think we're doing pretty good. I hope everyone has a great week. Yeah, the weather is, although I think the rain's calm right now. I don't know, for the rest of the day, we'll see. But stay dry, stay safe, stay happy, okay? Yeah. All right. Anyway, I'll see you guys next week. Yeah, once again, thank you for listening to WCDB, Capital District's Best. I am DJ Tully, and you are receiving your final telegram of the day.

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3: 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This is DJ Gabe hopping in. So if you follow me on Instagram or follow the radio station on the Instagram, you will see that today's show is what I call goth boy themed. For those of you who don't know, it's basically like vintage kind of goth music. I don't really know how to describe it. It makes sense in my head, so I'm going to look up a definition. It's kind of like rockabilly from the 50s, like that classic like rock, swooped, greased hair. Very popular with the Cramps, but kind of like that kind of stuff. If I can sign into Spotify, I will play my first song. But before I do that, I want to announce an event. So it's going to be at No Fun. Tonight, Monday, September 28th, from 6 to 11 p.m. at No Fun, there is going to be a Bring Your Own Vinyl Night. And for more information about that event and other events at No Fun, nofuntroy.com/events. Ow! I just dropped that on myself. Oops. I should have logged into Spotify faster. But other than that, it's just like vintage zombie stuff. I have Zombina and the Skeletons, Pretty Frankenstein, The Hillbilly Moon Explosion, Vampire Beach Babes, of course the Cramps and everything. But our first song is going to be I Was a Teenage Frankenstein, and I hope you enjoy.

This is DJ Gabe. I'm just popping in. I'm about 13 minutes into my show here for the whole hour until 5 p.m. if you're just tuning in. That last song you heard was Night of the Living Ted by the Hillbilly Moon Explosion off the album Buy, Beg, or Steal. Up next is Gothmobile by Vampire Beach Babes off the album Reckless Summer. Before that song you just heard was Cemetery Beach by Messer Chups off the album Church of Reverb. Oh my gosh. 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We're in a phase where there's two of them right now. I'm kind of viewing this show, which is Gothaboy themed, as a prequel to when I eventually do a Red Dead Redemption set, because I feel like some of these just have like that vibe of Midwestern songs, especially the song that plays when you first enter Mexico if you've ever played the game. It's called like Far Away. I literally put it on the playlist that I'm going to do for that show. I hope to do it next Monday because I'm not going to do it during Safe Harbor. My Friday night show is 10 to midnight because that's 2 hours. I have the opportunity to play songs that I can't play during the day, and it's probably going to be a small show, so I'm probably just going to do it for the hour. I'm really looking forward to it. I'm building it. I think I have about 40 minutes of songs.

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1: Good afternoon, everybody. 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You are listening to the Jim M Radio Show, 90.9 FM WCDB Albany. That is, in fact, your legal station ID. And for the next hour, we are going to get you caught up on what's been happening in the world of sports. Quite a bit of stuff, to be honest. So we'll try to squeeze it all in. Let me get my notes in front of me here. So we got, of course, week three of the NFL. Like I always say, it's the fastest sports season out of all the four major sports. We're already going to have week three wrapped up by the end of tonight. We also have the Major League Baseball playoffs are now finally set. We had a couple scenarios that had to be finalized during the course of the day yesterday, and now that is all done, and we are ready to go with the wild card game starting on Tuesday night. The Mets, a little bit of old news, but we'll talk about it for a second. Mets decide to take the interim tag off Andy Green, and he is now the permanent manager of the New York Mets going forward for the next 3 years. New York State, and exactly just how much money did New York State gamble in sports during the course of 2025? A little bit of news, music-wise, what did Slipknot announce today? Jalen Brunson, he was on Saturday Night Live, back on Saturday night, my thoughts on that. MTV Music Awards were on last night, which, I'll be honest, it's not quite the same when you have to have the award show on CBS and it's not on the actual MTV channel. And music-wise, we will be playing a song from the Los Angeles punk band Dead City, which is called Out on Bail. And if you have not seen anything from Dead City and the sheer amount of pandemonium that they cause each and every time that they play a show out on the West Coast, they've been around, I think, for about 5 years at this point. They actually had a documentary drop. It's been only shown on two theaters so far in the country, one on the West Coast and one on the East Coast. I think the East Coast airing was back sometime around the spring. Hopefully they will put this documentary out into more theaters, or perhaps even make it available for streaming or for purchase on Blu-ray. But they are the band. As far as punk rock goes, they bring it and then some. So we'll be playing that at the end of the show. But of course, before that, we will also be playing what took place this week in regards to the week in Trump as well. So stick around for that. As far as the housekeeping is concerned, we got to make the FCC happy, you know that. So coming up a week from tonight, down at Equal Vision Records, the EVR Loft, which is a little small area that they have upstairs. Quicksand. Yes, Quicksand is going to be performing a week from tonight right here in Albany. Opening for Quicksand is local favorites No Division and Take Steps. Doors will open at 6 o'clock. I believe the show is going to start early. It's going to start at 6:30 because on the Eventbrite listing, it has 6:30, and then the end time is 9 o'clock, which kind of makes sense. It's a Monday night. You want to get in and get out. The venue is right off the end of 787 in downtown Albany. So just look up EVR Loft, and you'll be able to get the directions to get down there. But it's basically right off 787 in downtown Albany. So while I'm thinking of it, I will not be here a week from tonight. I will be uploading basically songs from these three bands to cover my show for next week. So just a quick programming note while I'm thinking of it. So 2 weeks from tonight is the next time I'll be here live in the studio. But Yes, Quicksand playing this upcoming Monday night on October 5th at the EVR Loft in downtown Albany. So cannot wait for that show. It's going to be a really good show. And it's probably going to sell out. So if you don't have a ticket yet, I would recommend to get one as soon as possible. And as far as PSA is concerned, back to the OG Smokey Campfire 30 seconds. Hopefully you learned something, and then we'll be right back. Without further ado, away we go.
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1: 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And before we get into the football, we'll just do a quick rundown of just a whole bunch of just miscellaneous stuff here. So I mentioned at the top of the hour, Jalen Brunson reaping all the benefits and rewards of being the king of New York. Yes, he more so than any other athlete, including that bum that wears number 99 for the Yankees, because he hasn't won anything yet. And at the rate he's going, probably never will. So Jalen Brunson, as far as I'm concerned, he's the king of New York. He got to be the host this past Saturday night for the season premiere. I think we're into season, 53 of Saturday Night Live, the show that was supposed to end after the first year. It's now in its 53rd year. So the monologue was decent. I think it was a huge help to have his starting teammates be involved with that. I think it kind of helped him, you know, put him at ease, because it's tough. I mean, yes, I'm sure the pressure of playing in the NBA Finals against, you know, the other best team in the NBA throughout the regular season, the playoffs, is a huge stress factor. But being on national TV and doing something that you normally don't do, that's a big ask. And he actually did, I think, halfway decent. I don't think he's a natural at it. I think if you want to compare him to like Peyton Manning, I think Peyton Manning just has he's a couple notches ahead of him as far as his, you know, how he can handle the situation. But look, for a first time go at it, Jalen Brunson did just quite fine. He was in quite a bit of sketches too. He's probably like 6 or 7 sketches. They were all pretty decent. I mean, you could tell he was nervous, but it's to be expected. It's here on national TV. It's a live show. There really is no safety net. And overall, I think he turned out well. So congrats to him pulling that off. And the NBA season is literally just a month away, and I cannot wait. As much as I like having the NFL back, NBA and college basketball, for me, that's my two go-tos when it comes to must-see TV. As I mentioned before, the Mets decide to not wait until the offseason to hire a permanent manager for the team. Andy Green, he has had the interim tag removed from his in front of his name, and now he'll be the manager of the New York Mets for the next 3 seasons. I did not see anywhere what the terms were. I'm sure probably not a whole lot of money, I would guess. Geez, nowadays guys do make 8 figures per year, so I would say he's probably getting at least $5 million a year, though. I mean, to be, you know, it's definitely not getting the short end of the stick like Willie Randolph did back in the day. The guy wasn't even making $1 million a year when he was the manager of the Mets. I mean, that was a crying shame how the Mets handled Willie Randolph's contract situation. But Andy Green, it's tough. I don't think there's a big enough body of work for me to really assess, is this the right move going forward? I mean, he kept the Mets basically around 500 for the last 70-plus games of the regular season. Did not have any bad stretches like the previous manager, including losing 12 in a row at one point. So we'll find out going forward just how much they really want to invest into Andy Green. You'll be able to tell by the moves that they make during the off season. If we even have a season next year, don't forget that the lockout is looming. It could start as soon as December. So there's an article in the Times Union the other day about sports gambling here in the state of New York. And I think it started back in 2018, and we are now 8 years into it, and we've had a few years as far as online sports gambling is concerned. The convenience of being able to just pull out your phone, go onto your app, and place a bet almost instantaneously, it can be very addicting. There's countless, you know, mentions of Gamblers Anonymous each and every time you see a commercial on TV or listen to an ad on the radio, so on and so forth. New York State in the year 2025, over $25 billion was placed on bets for sports, just only on sports. So this is the reason why states have no issues with getting involved into the world of sports betting, because the amount of revenue that they're generating is tremendous. And as the old saying goes, the house wins. Eventually the house wins, and Las Vegas just continues to grow and grow. So it'll be interesting to see other states. I'm sure they're going to be in step with states like New York, with states like Massachusetts, but it is kind of fascinating that state like California and Texas both currently do not have legalized sports gambling at this moment. They have the prediction markets, they have things like, you know, Poly Market, but it's not the same as traditional sports betting. So we'll see what happens with that going forward. Robert De Niro, it was announced last week that he has been casted to play Tommy Lasorda as a feature film that's going to be produced by Netflix. It's going to basically focus on the time of Lasorda's life when he was the manager of the LA Dodgers, which was from 1976 through 1996. The name of the movie is going to be called Tommy and Me. And Robert De Niro is 83 years old, so hopefully he'll be able to stick around long enough to be able to produce that film. But I think that's actually a pretty good fit. I can definitely picture him pulling off becoming Tommy Lasorda, and I think he's going to do justice for that role. As far as the Major League Baseball playoffs are concerned, let me see if I can pull up. Let's see here. No, we don't want to update anything like that. So let me get the ESPN page up here in front of me. So we got the schedules all set. Like I said, at the top of the hour, we had a couple scenarios that had to be finalized. You had to have who was going to make it between the Phillies and the Diamondbacks. The Phillies took care of business and they got themselves in and they pushed out the Diamondbacks. Meanwhile, in the AL West, you had the Texas Rangers and the Houston Astros fighting it out. And because the wild card situation in the American League was already situated between the Yankees, Red Sox, and the White Sox, only the AL West champion was going to be able to get the final spot in the playoffs, and the Houston Astros took care of business, and they forced the Texas Rangers to pack their bags and go home. So the stage is set. We got playoffs happening for the wild cards starting tomorrow night. You got Philadelphia at Atlanta. That's going to be the early game. That's going to start the baseball playoffs at 2 o'clock, followed by the White Sox at the Astros. The late game, 10 o'clock start, is going to be the Cubs and the Padres. And, of course, how is a TV network? There's no way that NBC is going to pass up an opportunity to have Red Sox and Yankees, just like old times, folks. Remember back 20-so years ago?

0: Yankee Elimination Day, which is, like I always say, the number one reason why I decided to start doing sports talk radio shows, not just one show, but two. So hopefully that comes to fruition relatively soon. And then going into, let's see, so that's pretty much the schedule for Tuesday, Wednesday, and Thursday. And then once we figure out who is going to make it to the next round, then you'll have the divisional round, followed by the championship round, and then the World Series itself. So that's pretty much where we are at with baseball. Just a couple side notes. The Pittsburgh Pirates, first time in 8 years, they've had a winning record finishing the season with 82-80 record. So that is really good achievement, considering all the years prior they've just really not been involved in discussion to even remotely make it into the baseball playoffs. The Chicago White Sox, after having multiple seasons where they've lost over 100 games each year, the fact that they made the playoffs only one game behind the Cleveland Guardians to win the AL Central, that's a huge achievement. So congrats to both of those teams. And who knows, maybe in regards to the Pirates, look, you got to win basically 10 more games than you did this year, and you'll have a chance to have, you know, some home playoff games. So we'll see what happens with them going forward. On to some college football, and let's get this out of the way. Aren't we all happy that the Wolverines lost back on Saturday? Isn't America happy? The fact that Iowa comes in and first time, geez, I don't know how many years. It's been a minute since Iowa's beaten Michigan at Michigan. But the final play of the game, folks, to have Iowa be able to get the touchdown with no time left, the walk-off touchdown, if you will. And I believe I have the audio of that, if I can do some magic here on the board. Yep, I got it right here. Awesome. So let me just play that in case you haven't heard this. This is the audio broadcast of the college radio station for the Iowa Hawkeyes, and it's pretty sweet. So let me get this all queued up, and it's about 30 seconds, and then we'll be right back. So take a listen.
1: This is it, Hank Brown. A defining Iowa moment. Waits in the wings. Can he snatch it? Empty in the backfield. Hits his back foot. Throws to the end zone. Back shoulder.
2: Oh, God. Is he caught? Oh, my God. Oh, my God. He caught it. Oh, my God. He caught it. Yes. Western Michigan and the college football world. Iowa has your back.
0: Pretty cool stuff. It's awesome when the underdog can come in to a place like the Big House and they just can silence the crowd like that. It is poetic justice considering what happened just a couple weeks earlier with Michigan basically robbing a win from Western Michigan. We all saw that the clock hit 000, and kudos to the Iowa Hawkeyes, who continue to have a pretty good season. They are now 4-0. Let me see. Where did they... Let me take a look at the rankings while I'm thinking about it here, because I'm kind of curious where Nebraska's at, too, because Nebraska's 4-0 as well. So, Iowa, did they give any love to Iowa? AP poll, they had them jump up three spots to 14th. Same in the coaches poll as well. Let's take a look at Nebraska. Oh, Nebraska getting some more votes. 26, 27, 28, 29, 30, 31, 32, up to 33rd in the country in the AP poll. That's good, because they were like in the 40s last week. So nice win for the Huskers, so we're talking about Nebraska. Let's just get right in.

into it. They are now 4-0. It's rare for me to have any happy conversations about Nebraska because I'll tell you what, there were a lot of expectations for Matt Rhule when he came on board, considering the magic run that he had down first at Temple and over at Baylor. We know he laid an egg on the professional level with the Carolina Panthers. Look, that's happened plenty of times throughout the NFL. Look at what Bill Belichick's currently dealing with in North Carolina. Look at how Jimmy Johnson fared, you know, with the Dolphins. I think he only made one playoff appearance with Dan Marino back in the day. So Matt Rhule returning to college, and then he was supposed to be the savior. And so far, he has not lived up to expectations, except this season. Like I said, 4-0. They beat Michigan State at Michigan State. Final score is 31-14. I got a chance to watch the game pretty much throughout. They look pretty good. Defense was swarming. They were making huge plays. They got, I think, 6 sacks, 3 takeaways in the game. First time in 10 years that Nebraska has gone 4-0. 10 years, folks, that's a long time. First time they've won at Michigan State in 14 years. So pretty good stuff happening for Nebraska Cornhuskers. Next game at home against the Maryland Terrapins. This should be a matter-of-fact win. They're favored by 14.5 points. Just please don't take them for granted, though. The game, because this is a trap game. This is a classic example of a trap game because 2 weeks from now, they play at home against the defending national champions, the Indiana Hoosiers, who, I'll tell you what, in probably the last 15 years, if you look back, I would imagine Indiana's probably won almost every single time the Hoosiers and the Huskers have played against each other. So Indiana currently ranks 6th in the country in the AP poll. They dropped down a spot, having a tough game against Northwestern last week. 2 weeks from now, that could be a defining moment game. All right, but you got to take care of Maryland first and then worry about Cignetti and then try to pull off the huge upset 2 weeks from now. But again, first Maryland, that's a business game. Take care of that. And then you can start daydreaming a little bit about having the defending national champions on your home turf in front of 85,000 people. They've had over 500 consecutive sellouts. That's over 50 years worth of home games at Nebraska. And that place will be in a frenzy. That'll be a Saturday night game. And Matt Rhule, this is your golden opportunity. If you want to prove that you belong, if you want to prove that Nebraska can finally turn the corner with you and come back. And I've been saying forever that Nebraska joining the Big Ten was a god-awful mistake. There's no way that they can, you know, beat the likes of Michigan and Ohio State. And then out of nowhere, here comes Indiana. Indiana's like, step aside, guys. We're the national champions now, okay? So you got schools like Iowa, even like Northwestern, they play competitive football week in and week out. So Big Ten from top to bottom is no joke. But Nebraska, they've had the pedigree. They've, you know, used to dominate college football back in the day. Back in the 90s, they were winning national championships left and right. They were coming up short, you know, literally one play short from winning other years the national championship. So they used to be able to do these things without blinking an eye back when Tom Osborne was the head coach. And I just hope and pray that just you beat Maryland and you set it up to have a really fun time and possibly pull off an upset against Indiana. Meanwhile, we already took care of the Iowa audio, so that's all set.
Golf, the United States, they somehow, some way, were able to rally, get past Europe to win their 11th straight President's Cup. The final score was 17-13. I think at one point the U.S. was down 3 to Europe going into the matches on Sunday. That kid from the University of Auburn, I can't think of the name for the life of me, but he's going to be special. He's already playing in big time pressure situations and he's faring very well. So I think he's going to have a bright future on the PGA Tour. So congrats to the United States. I mean, look, it's basically an event the United States have won pretty much every time. I think the international squad has only won at one time. So it's almost like the America's Cup for sailing. You know, we don't really care all that much except when we don't have the actual title at that time. You know, otherwise it's just like kind of ho-hum. So yes, I'm kind of a snob when it comes to anything outside of the majors. To me, it's the majors, and there's definitely other times on the golf calendar that are interesting, but for me it's mostly the majors. You know, even Ryder Cup, I'm really not big into Ryder Cup either, to be honest with you. But on to the New York Islanders. There was a report earlier today that they are hopping on the trend of selling a portion of their team to a private equity firm. 10% of this Islanders is going to be sold off. I don't have the name of the group that is purchasing the 10%. But the team was evaluated at a $3 billion valuation. So everybody is hopping on that train. They are getting outside money to come in. And hopefully this is a shot in the arm to the Islanders organization. Perhaps that will spin into being able to play with the big boys when it comes to the free agency opportunities that are out there. The New York Mets, to circle back to the Mets for a second, Francisco Lindor, he was able to get his 300th home run over the weekend, so congrats to him. Before we get into the nuts and bolts of week 3 of the NFL, we all saw the report earlier today in regards to the Giants doing a trade for J.J. McCarthy from the Vikings. The Vikings in return get a 5th-round pick in next year's draft. What are my thoughts on that? I'd have a lot of reservations if I were a Giants fan for a number of reasons. First, you've instantly created some drama in your own quarterback room. And it's not with Jameis Winston. Jameis Winston, we know where he stands as far as the pecking order is concerned with the Giants quarterback room. What would happen if, God forbid, John Harbaugh and the coaching staff and the offensive coordinator actually were able to unlock J.J. McCarthy and actually turn him into something? Maybe even make a run for the playoffs. What do you do next year? Now you have two quarterbacks on your roster who are both injury prone. Okay? Neither one of these guys can stay healthy. What happens if he turns out to be a dud? Then you have an opportunity. Say the Giants play so god awful that they end up with a top 5 draft pick. Then what do? Do they go after the quarterback class for the 2027 draft is loaded? There's probably going to be about, in the first 10 picks, don't be surprised if like 8 out of the first 10 picks are quarterbacks. Are the quarterbacks that are going to be available, are the Giants going to decide, you know what, as an insurance policy, we got to take one. It's sitting right there in front of us at number 5. We got to take one.
because we are not 100% sure what we actually have with Jackson Dart. We know he is good. No question. He can play the position. But as the old saying goes, the number one thing that you need to have to be able to provide for your organization is availability. And Dart, he's done for the rest of this year already. And he missed a significant amount of time in year one. What are you going to get out of him going forward? If I were the Giants, you got to take a quarterback, especially if you don't make the playoffs, especially if you have a high first round draft pick. Do I really think J.J. McCarthy is going to turn into something? Remember the scandal that happened the year the Michigan Wolverines won the national championship? Well, we soon found out afterwards. What happened, folks? Remember the name Connor Stallions? The guy that went weeks ahead on the schedule to get info, to get detail on Michigan's upcoming opponents, and then give that information to Michigan. That's the same time that J.J. McCarthy was a part of the Michigan Wolverines. When he played quarterback, Connor Stallions was facilitating information in an illegal and unfair way, causing the Wolverines to pay a fine, suspension, so on and so forth. Harbaugh being suspended for multiple games. You know the story. And McCarthy, like I said a moment ago, he ain't no better than Jackson Dart when it comes to health and availability. He missed his entire first season, missed a majority of year two. Then he gets beat out by the grade school kid, Kyler Murray, and then can't even step into the role after Kyler Murray gets annihilated five plays into the season. Now you got the old quarterback from the Eagles running the Vikings, who are, by the way, 3-0. So I don't know what the Giants are doing. To me, it's a reeks of desperation. Sometimes, I hate to say it, but you just have a lost season. Dallas fans know full well that's happened to the Cowboys the year that Dak Prescott dislocated his ankle. They didn't go out and try to salvage the season. Sometimes it's just a lost cause. You just have to deal with it. Of course, do I think Jameis Winston is the answer? Absolutely not. Like one of my friends said, sure going to miss those speeches at the podium. Not, absolutely not. The whole nonsense about, what did he say yesterday? You know, we did this for our brother. 6 times 2 for you to equal 12, the score that they got in the game yesterday. I mean, my God, Jameis, please shut up. Just stop talking. Stop talking, please. Okay. I can't have that kind of nonsense being, you know, that kind of gibberish being uttered at the podium. The guy that's supposed to be the face of the franchise for the time being, you know, the guy that's supposed to be the glue guy, the leader of the team, have these ridiculous Mary Had a Little Lamb rhymes being uttered at the podium. You know, this is real life, Jameis. I hate to say it. This is real life. Sometimes you need to realize that. Okay? Anyway. So, yeah, long story short, look, prove me wrong. Bring J.J. McCarthy in. If they do wonders with him, then I'll eat crow. But as far as it goes right now, I think I'm on the side of the majority and feel like this is not a good thing for them to do going forward.
The other news with the Giants, unfortunately, that was announced earlier today as well, Brian Burns, he is out for the season. He tore his ACL in the game yesterday, so hopefully he's able to recover and be able to play for the Giants next season. On to week three of the NFL, and let me get some scores in front of me here. Of course, the early games, you had the game back on Thursday. The Falcons manhandled the Packers. Final score is 35-14. Jordan Love, a couple touchdowns, 312 yards passing. Bijan Robinson, though, had a really good game. 29 carries for 194 yards rushing, couple touchdowns. Drake London, he had a phenomenal game as well. He had 9 catches for 194 yards. The 194 club became a thing for the Atlanta Falcons back on Thursday. Going into yesterday games, the Buffalo Bills, they eked out a win against the Chargers. A lot of people did say this was kind of a letdown game, but factor in the weather wasn't ideal either. Chargers come up short, losing to the Bills. Final score is 24-16. How about the Browns, folks? How about the fact that Deshaun Watson is now 2-1 with the Cleveland Browns? They defeat the Carolina Panthers. Final score was 21-18. Detroit Lions are now 2-1. They defeat the Jets. Jets, after going 1-0 to start the year, they have now lost 2 in a row, but they've been competing. That's the key. In year two of the Aaron Glenn era, so far, you got to have, at the very least, say they're competing. They're not getting destroyed. They only lose by 7, 31-24. Geno Smith actually had a really good game, going 31-37, 321 yards and 3 touchdowns. But Jahmyr Gibbs, 20 carries for just under 100 yards, 2 touchdowns. Jets are playing a lot better so far this year than they did a year ago. The Colts finally get their first win of the year. They improved to 1-2. The Texans last year, they had a slow start. Then they had a huge rally to be able to make the playoffs. But they are 0-3 again for the second year in a row. They come up short to the Colts 19-17. It's going to be tough for the Texans. Let me see schedule-wise. What do they got going on here? So they got Dallas plays at Houston this upcoming weekend, followed by the Titans, Jaguars, who look nasty. The Jaguars are going to be a team to watch going forward. Then it lightens up a little bit. Giants, Chargers, Browns, and Colts. So they got some winnable games on the schedule going forward, but to start off 0-3, that's a really tough go to try to make the playoffs again after being able to do it a year again, to do it 2 years in a row. We'll see if they can pull it off. On to the Chiefs and Dolphins. Chiefs are now 3-0. Dolphins are 0-3, to be expected. Chiefs win 24-10 in Miami. Mahomes playing like Mahomes again, 20 for 24, 246 and 2 touchdowns. Number 3, Kenneth Walker III, 18 carries for 70 yards and a touchdown. And even Rashid Rice getting involved, 7 catches, 88 yards. Titans lose a close one to the Giants. As we mentioned earlier, Giants got the win 12-7. Cam Ward, look, I'm going to say this right now. Don't be surprised if the Titans go for a quarterback in the first round in next year's draft. Giants are now 2-1. They got some winnable games coming up. So, but are you going to make things cumbersome and difficult because now you have to get J.J. McCarthy up to speed? You got games against the Commanders, the Cardinals up the Sunday, the Saints. We'll see what happens going forward with the Giants. On to, let's see here, if the
screen will cooperate, which of course it's not happening. So let's go back on this screen and let's get these scores back up here. There we go. Steelers are 2-1. Bengals get their first loss of the year. Steelers with a 30-27 win. Mr. Aaron Rodgers and his neighborhood, 3 touchdowns, 292 yards. Steelers, look, they are going into a new era. They don't have Mike Tomlin anymore. They got Mike McCarthy, who is from Pittsburgh, by the way. So if he can continue the tradition of them having winning seasons and making the playoffs, that's great. But the way they played against the Patriots a week prior, we'll see what happens. Commanders, this is probably one of the biggest upsets of the weekend. Commanders getting their first win of the year against the defending Super Bowl champion Seattle Seahawks. The final score was 33-31. Sam Darnold had an unbelievable day coming back from injury. 31 for 45, 379 yards, 4 TDs. But the Seahawks come up short in Washington. Seahawks are now 2-1. Down in Jacksonville, the Jaguars are now 2-1. They dismantled the Patriots. The final score is 35-6. That's shaping up to hold the form as far as what happens to the loser in the Super Bowl the previous year. They usually end up not having a great year the year after. And so far, the Patriots, after getting that win against the Steelers, Patriots got knocked around by the Seahawks in the opening night of the NFL season, and that they didn't fare well at all against the Jaguars. And I think the book is out on Drake May. Drake maybe not, because the way the Seahawks and the Jaguars have stifled the Patriots, if people just continue to follow that blueprint, I don't think the Patriots are going to be able to find a way out. Over in San Francisco, the 49ers are 3-0. Cardinals losing to the 49ers. Final score is 36-30. Brock Purdy, a tremendous game for him. Just under 300 yards passing, 4 touchdowns. The running back for the Cardinals from Notre Dame, Jeremiah Love, he had a decent night. 21 attempts for 90 yards. That's who the Giants will be facing this upcoming weekend here in the Meadowlands. Over in Tampa Bay, the Vikings with a nice road win, getting the final score 23-16 over the Tampa Bay Buccaneers. And can we get the info on the game here? Let me see if I can pull that up here quick. Oh boy, this computer's going really slow. Let's see here. All right, that's not working. Let me get to another screen. And they're both just plodding along here. Let me get the scores back up. And I want to get the box score. Where's the box score for this game? There we go. Because it's driving me insane, I cannot think of the name of the Vikings quarterback. I keep referring to him as the former Eagles quarterback. Am I going to have to look this up on my phone? I think I might have to look this up on my phone. Let's see here. Let me get a screen up. Oh, see? Shows how much I was paying attention yesterday. Kyler Murray's back in the starting lineup. He actually got the win. So Murray went 15 for 29 and got a touchdown as well as an interception. So, yeah, the guy that used to play for the Eagles, he's now the backup for the Vikings. But the Vikings are now 3-0. And the Tampa Bay Buccaneers are 0-3. And they also lost Baker Mayfield to injury yesterday as well. He dislocated his thumb on his throwing hand. So that's not good news for
the Tampa Bay Buccaneers going forward. And of course, the game of the century, the Cowboys lose in Rio de Janeiro to the Baltimore Ravens. Final score was 34-31. And I say this all the time, that teams nowadays, they do not know how to play situational offense and situational defense. They're just clueless when it comes to being able to think on their feet quickly. When there's 7 seconds left and you got Lamar dropping back and he finds a receiver, okay, the guy catches it. Why do the Cowboys run up to him and tackle him? Let him be. Let him get back up. There's not going to be enough time, and there's too many Cowboys around him to be able to get into the end zone. That is rule number one. Why prior to that did the Cowboys play goal line defense? They should have let the Ravens walk in for the touchdown. Just baffling. Just absolutely baffling. The Raiders, 3-0 for the first time in God knows how long. I think it's since 2021. The Raiders are 3-0. They get a road win in New Orleans, 35-27. Brock Bowers, welcome back. 10 receptions for 116 yards. And let me get the box score for this game. Kirk Cousins, 22 for 33, 3 touchdowns. Off to a flying start. Is it possible? Can we have a Vikings-Raiders Super Bowl? We're one step closer. They're both 3-0. And then the game last night, controversial defensive pass interference call at the end there, and the Broncos get the win 30-26. The Rams now fall to 1-2. Broncos are 2-1. And don't forget the game tonight between the Bears and the Eagles. The quarterback for the Bears tonight is going to be, let's see. Come on, man. His computer's not want to cooperate tonight. So frustrating. Yes, I want to click on there. That's why I clicked on there, because I want to click on there. All right, I need to find out who is the quarterback for the Bears tonight. I got to know this answer before I head out. Who is the quarterback for the Bears? Who is the quarterback for the Bears? We will never find out, because I don't know if Case Keenum or Tyson Bagent is going to be starting tonight. As far as I know, Bagent was still under a concussion protocol, but maybe he's going to be cleared for tonight. So we'll see what happens with that. I just need Saquon Barkley to get me a few points, and I'll be able to go to 2-1 in fantasy. That's all I care about tonight. And Devontae Smith, you can take the night off, because I don't need you to have a great game going against me tonight. How about that? But long story short, that's basically week 3 in the NFL, and that also gets us to the end of our show tonight. It's 5:50. We got 10 minutes left, so in a moment we're going to be playing The Week in Trump, so stick around for that. We're going to be playing some new music from the band Dead City. The name of the song is called Out on Bail. Schedule wise for the foreseeable future, I will be back at WSPN. Yes, WSPN, the start of my 7th year at WSPN is upon us. And I jokingly call us, I'm part of the Four Horsemen on Saturday mornings up at WSPN, because we have 4 community DJs back to back. My friends, Rick, Homer, and Mike, I consider us the Four Horsemen. And we bring to the table all different kind of shows. We got Rick Thompson. He does an interview show every week with a local guest from Saratoga area. Then we got Homer in the morning.
He does 2 hours of music from 5 decades span, from the 50s through the 2000s. Then, of course, my show, Sports Talk, and I play a lot of, you know, loud heavy metal music in the second hour. And then Mike on the Mic, he plays a lot of hits from the 50s through the 80s, and in particular, B-sides from 45s that you typically don't listen to. 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Fingers crossed that the FM transmitter locally in Saratoga works by the weekend. That's been down for quite a bit now. I will not be here next Monday night. I will be at the Quicksand show, enjoying watching Quicksand, No Division, and Take Steps. And in replace of my show a week from tonight here, I'm going to be playing music from those three bands. So I will not be back here live in the studio until 2 weeks from tonight. 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And if you cannot catch my show when it's on live, that is cool. That is totally okay. 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It's everywhere. It's literally everywhere. And thanks to all the people that continuously download my show and listen to my show, I get a kick out of it. It's funny that people actually care and actually listen to my show and have opinions about it. So appreciate all the listeners out there. It's cool. It's really cool that it's kind of all falling into place. I've been doing this, like I said, going into my 7th year at WSPN here. I've been doing it since 2022. So it's really morphed into way more than what I ever possibly thought this was going to turn into. And just the connection that I have with the DJs at both stations, and just the access to all the different music venues that I've gone to over the years. It's really cool just to have that connection to the Capital District in that manner. So appreciate it very much, and never once take it for granted. And with that being said, The Week in Trump, followed by Dead City. Have yourselves a great night out there, everyone. And as always, everyone out there, please be safe.

0: The Bill Simmons podcast is...
1: This is the Week in Trump. No jokes or commentary. Just a dry, matter-of-fact list of Trump administration shenanigans this week that we would otherwise forget next week for the week ending September 26, 2026. He now claims his arch will be a high-grade military complex. He was sued by the news outlets he barred from the White House. His press ban led to no one recording audio for his helipad ceremony. He criticized the judge picked for his press ban case while admitting that he appointed him. He launched a 24-hour Trump channel that immediately tanked in viewership. He called anyone who says the U.S. is low on munitions cowards and traitors. His first ballroom architect quit over safety issues. He winced during his own plane flyby. He said the people complaining about AI are the same people who came up with climate change and that the Earth is in fact cooling. He wondered why a reporter he barred from the White House would be at the UN. And in a speech at the UN, he said he's deciding whether or not to annihilate Iran. He said we can take Venezuela's oil because to the victor go the spoils, and that artificial intelligence should be renamed superintelligence. His administration said a pro-Trump ad funded by the government was a public service announcement. A judge ordered the press to be let back into the White House, which he immediately defied. He took back $1 billion in funding approved by Congress. He bypassed a preservation law overseeing his arch construction and rejected Iran's most recent proposal to open the Strait of Hormuz. Let me know.

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1: Hey, did you see that post online about Julie?
2: I totally wrote it. Wasn't it hilarious?
1: Is all of that true?
2: Who cares? She's done anyways.
3: Are you talking about that post about Julie?
2: Yeah. Funny, right?
3: No, but that post about you was.
2: What post?
3: Oh, you didn't hear? You're fat, you're ugly, you're stupid, and oh yeah, you smell too. The whole school saw it. No big deal.
2: That's so mean. Did they really write that about me?
3: No, but how does it feel?
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We asked some old friends what they thought.

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0: 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Elegant and cheap, profound and subtle. You are listening to a remote recording. I am recording this as of, believe it or not, 6:04 p.m. I know, that's crazy. Has it been done? Yes. Well, it's being done at least now, because I'm a lazy bum, but that's all right. You know, a man's got to read, a man's got to write essay, a man's got to read more and write more and write. Anywho, to make this as simple as I can, we're going to have a theme set today. The longest psych rock songs I could find. It's amazing. And no, this is not just a cop-out. Believe it or not, psychedelic rock has a lot of very long songs, and I had the pleasure of finding, five of them. So enjoy this, kiddos. You are listening to WCDB. This is Aerodynamics 101. DJ Aero. This is the Dripping Tap. King Gizzard, tap in if you'd like.
1: Ready?

That was Dripping Tap by King Gizzard off of Omni and Gathering. I'm keeping this as quick as possible because I want the transition to look cool. Coming up next is Sleepy Silver Door. That's Dead Meadow. I hope you enjoy.

Hello everyone, you are listening to WCDB Albany. My name is DJ Arrow. This has been Aerodynamics. What you just listened to was Sleepy Silver Door by Dead Meadows. Coming up, we have another King Gizzard. Basically what I'm doing is Gizzard, non-Gizzard, Gizzard, non-Gizzard, then guess, more Gizzard. But first, before we get to more Gizzard, there's a cool show coming up Tuesday, the 29th. That is for the people listening on the 28th. The 29th is tomorrow. I hope you study for your audition test. This is at No Fun. People playing, haha, laughing, Spray Bottle, Fever, and Social Propaganda. Sounds like a cool lineup. 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
1: Yo, real talk though, shout out acetaminophen. I love you so much. You know, I know you don't get enough credit, and it's sad. It's all right, but here we are. You know, again, shout out acetaminophen. Also, I have to include a shout out to the homie ibuprofen. Ibuprofen, you know, it's he doesn't really care, but anywho, so that was God Is in the Rhythm by King Gizzard. Coming up now is really cool, Smoke and Mirror. Wow. Smoke and Mirrors, Kikagaku Moyo. Really cool one. Really cool one. It's really, really vibey. But, yeah, I hope you enjoy.

This is my final farewell. Well, I've got one more song after this one, but I don't care. This is the final time you'll hear my pre-recorded robot voice. My pre-recorded robot voice. That's not funny at all. Anywho, that was Smoke and Mirrors, Kikugaku Moyo. Just, it's such a cool band. Such a cool band. Highly recommend. Again, you know, if you were tapped in through all of this, through all of these five songs, this large collection of songs, we're going Kingiz, non-Kingiz, Kingiz, non-Kingiz, and Kingiz. And this is justifiable because I use Spotify to play my stuff. Now, I'm not using Spotify. I'm using Audacity, which is really bad. That's a whole other thing. But Kingizzard took all of their stuff off Spotify. You know, FP, I don't really want to get defunded by the FCC. FP, if you know, you know. Anywho, this is Her and I, aka Slow Jam 2, I think. Kingizzard, I hope you enjoy. I'll see you next week.

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1: Hey, quiet down, Otto. That's my job. You are listening to WCDB. This is DJ Twink Def on for the hour. You are tuned in to Creamer Nation, and today we're playing some space rock and space rock adjacent things. So there will be shoegaze. There will be 8-minute long centaur songs. It's going to happen. It'll be here. Two of the songs are in Japanese. I double dipped a bunch of albums, but I don't care. There's also 3 hum songs on this set, but sue me. But yeah, real quick, we're going to listen to a PSA. I don't know if I've heard this one, called, it's just called Car Accident. So I hope this one's good. It's probably going to be funny. I don't know.
2: I'm so glad we left that stupid party.
3: No joke.
2: Hey baby, are you an overdue library book? Cause you got fine written all over you.
3: Ugh, barf. What about that girl with the hoop earrings?
4: Ridiculous. When she was dancing.
3: Megan, look out, look out!
5: Oh my God, Becky. Becky, are you okay?
6: My arm. I think it's broken.
5: Can you bend it?
6: It's already bent. In the wrong direction.
5: I can't believe this. I'm so sorry. I only had a few drinks. I was just buzzed.
3: Really? Just buzzed?
5: Yeah, I swear.
3: Well, in that case, my arm is fine. Ah, that's better.
5: You're really okay? You're serious, Becky?
3: No, genius. I'm not serious.
5: My arm, it hurts.
7: Buzzed driving. Maybe we should stop acting like it's no big deal. Buzzed driving is drunk driving. A public service announcement brought to you by the U.S. Department of Transportation, the Ad Council, and this station.
1: All right, well, that was definitely... I have heard that one before. I've definitely heard that one before. That's a good one. I like that one. Hold on. Guys, I'm doing important things here. I'm such an important DJ. I'm kicking ass, and that's how I'm always doing. Don't you know? Don't you know DJ Twink Death is the man? Don't you know? Hey, don't interrupt me. Okay, so first off, we're playing Little Dipper by Hum, and then we're playing Waves by Hum, but it's 2 different albums, so you can't do anything about it. Lame-o. So yeah, stay tuned if you like the band Hum. And then there's Strangers on 5 by Centaur, which will leave me talking to you in like 20 minutes. So hope you guys enjoy the first 20 minutes of my set. It's going to be 3 songs, baby.